0: town.
1: Oh, yeah. How good was that? Well done, Mel. A good selection. That was Jacob Tolliver and the Honky Tonk Side of Town. I'll be back shortly. We're going to look at the chart from this week, from 1967.
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1: Good morning to Sam. Thanks for your call, Sam, and thanks for that chilli sauce as well. Here we go with the 60s, and this is the chart of this week, 1967. And the Cherokees were big with this one.

0: some great songs out of the chart of this week from 1967. We finished it off there with Cream and I Feel Free. We also heard Lynn Randell, Chow Baby, Vibrance, Something About You Baby, and the Cherokees kicked it off there with Minnie the Moocher. Back shortly with the Members' Choice.
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4: Now, we're going to look after the boys up there at Atherston. Now, Tony wants to hear a great set track by John Denver. Thank God I'm a country boy. Chickenfoot Chucky, he's gone for Elvis Presley, the Frankfurt special, and Des and Christine gone for a lovely instrumental by Richard Abel and Spanish Eyes, the member's choice.

That's a lovely piece of music, isn't it? And that was Richard Abel and Spanish Eyes, especially for Des and Christine. Charlie, or Chickenfoot Chucky, wanted to hear Elvis Presley and the Frank Fort Special. And Tony wanted to hear John Denver, Thank God I'm a Country Boy. Here's something to ponder on. You don't have to feel 100% ready to begin working forward your dreams. The fear of failing or making mistakes can keep you second-guessing yourself and living in hesitation. This fear often comes from the discomfort of facing new limitations. Stop allowing fear-based thoughts to dictate your decisions. You may not know exactly how things will unfold, but you can maintain a firm belief in yourself. You can release the need to know the how and instead embrace the present moment with ease rather than resistance. The obstacles in your path no longer have to throw you off balance. You are stronger than the challenges in front of you and capable of achieving far more than you once imagined.

0: morning ahead for the federal government, with new opinion polls showing voters prefer Pauline Hanson as Prime Minister, and an inquiry into Labor's tax changes gets underway. More from Michael Packie.
1: One Nation's Fire the Liar campaign has raised about $4 million since last week, as the latest Resolve poll not only shows the minor party continuing its lead over Labor and the Coalition, its leader, Pauline Hanson, is now preferred Prime Minister over Anthony Albanese. One Nation began its campaign to highlight Labor's broken election promises on capital gains tax and negative gearing. A parliamentary inquiry into the changes will start today, amid growing concern the adjustments could damage investment. The government argues they'll make the tax system fairer. Michael Packie reporting.
0: Meanwhile, latest estimates suggest tobacco excise won't cover the cost of healthcare for smokers this year. News Corp reports this morning around $6.8 billion is spent each year on healthcare for this cohort of the community, while Treasury estimates it will only receive around $4 billion in excise from tobacco taxes this financial year. This is trade in illegal tobacco products continues to rise. Turning overseas, and there's been progress today on the latest Iran-US peace deal, with both the US president and mediators in Pakistan saying an agreement has been made. Donald Trump says a peace deal is confirmed, while Pakistan says an agreement has been finalised with an immediate and permanent termination of all military operations on all fronts. So far, however, there's been no comment from Iran. Well, Queensland police have charged a male nurse with a dozen offences following an investigation into alleged indecent treatment of children. More from Lachlan Gray.
2: Detectives from the Gold Coast Child Protection and Investigation Unit arrested the Robina man last night following an extensive investigation into his alleged offending. The 58-year-old is accused of using his position as a nurse to offend against six teenage girls between November 2020 and May 2024. He's been charged with six counts of stalking, two counts of indecent treatment of a child, and one count each of sexual assault, abuse of office, and the possession and creation of child exploitation material. He's been refused bail and will appear in court today. Anyone with further information is asked to contact police. Lachlan Gray reporting.
0: Well, Australian dads and father figures are being encouraged to embrace simple conversations that support their own and their family's well-being this Men's Health Week. Research shows men account for three-quarters of suicides and are less likely to seek help when they're struggling, particularly in Indigenous, regional and remote communities. However, Dr. Alan Ralph from the group Triple P Parenting says opening up to friends, family and loved ones can help lead to more positive outcomes.
3: While increasing financial and work pressures are adding to the emotional strain on families, many men still feel expected to just get on with it and not talk about stress or mental health. But this can lead to isolation or bottling things up. And that can adversely affect how dads engage with and support their children.
0: And turning briefly to finance, and the All Ords opened a short time ago at 9,006. Oil is trading at $87.33 US per barrel, and one Australian dollar is buying 70.8 US cents and 52.6 British pence. This is Air News. World Cup news first up, and Australia is now equal top of its group ahead of Saturday morning's clash with the United States. Socceroos coach Tony Popovich says now that teams are aware of the quality they have, they need to keep working hard.
4: Maybe the perception changes slightly because we've beaten Turkey, so maybe that changes slightly, but we still got a lot of work to do, and we've got to move on to the US game.
0: Turning to Formula One, and it's a Ferrari victory in Barcelona. Here's Air Sports' Paul Walsh.
5: Seven times drivers' champion Lewis Hamilton has turned back the clock to greet the checkered flag at the Barcelona Formula One Motor Racing Grand Prix. It was in fact an all-British podium, with Hamilton coming in first, George Russell second, and Lando Norris third. It has been a long time between visits to the top of the podium for the 41-year-old, who moved to the Ferrari garage in 2025, had an indifferent year first up, but has worked hard to re-establish himself as a genuine force in the sport.
6: I watched Ferrari have all that success when I was younger, watching it on TV. And as I've been racing here, I'd always watch the screens and wonder what it would be like to win in that car, and it's come.
5: Current Drivers' Championship leader Kimi Antonelli failed to finish the race, while McLaren's Oscar Piastri was able to advance two places from his grid position to come in fifth.
0: And the countdown is on to State of Origin Game 2. Queensland will be training at Melbourne's Amy Park today, ahead of Wednesday night's blockbuster clash at the MCG. Australian Independent Radio News.
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8: Well, good morning. You've got Monday, the 15th day of June, and the forecast is cloudy. A very

0: Very high chance of showers, most likely, this afternoon and evening. And they're talking a reasonably good drop, 5 to 15 mils, and we're going for 19. Currently, it's gone up a notch here in Glendore. We're on 17 as I speak. Tomorrow, 7 to 15 mil of rain, another good drop of rain, and 20 degrees. And we're on Wednesday, still more rain. We're talking 8 to 20 mils again and 20 degrees. So it looks like a good drop of rain over the next few days. So it's good for the country. And we get kick it off music. Coming up this hour, we're going to have a chat with a former ADF soldier by the name of Wayne Burmett, and regarding medical discharge. A lot of these guys come out of the ADF feeling quite stressed and got a lot of situations they have to contend with. So we'll talk about that in the next 10 or 15 minutes.
1: Everybody say yeah.

Great track there by Shawaddy Waddy from the year of 1996 and the Dancing Party. Now, on this date, we're talking now the year of 1985. Now, Dire Straits started a 9-week run at number one on the US album charts with Brothers in Arms. The album is the 7th best-selling album in UK chart history and won 2 Grammy Awards at the 28th Grammy Awards and also won Best British Album at the 1987 Brit Awards. And here's a great song off that album, So Far Away. Good morning. And the time here at 88.7 Adelaide's Coast FM is 9.5 minutes past the hour of 10 o'clock. And you've got Roy Gareff in the chair, and I'll be with you here until 12 o'clock.

0: Great track there by Dire Straits off the album Brothers in Arms and So Far Away. And the time here at 88.7 Adelaide's Coast FM has just gone 13 minutes past the hour of 10 o'clock. I'm going to be back shortly. We've got Wayne Burmett on the phone. We're going to talk about the ADF and once you're discharged from the ADF. That's coming up next. Should prove very interesting.
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0: Well, it's lovely to hear that they're having great weather up there in Queensland. So let's go and find out. Good morning, Wayne, and welcome to Coast FM.
9: Good morning, mate. Thanks very much for having me.
0: Ah, lovely to hear from you. Now, you're telling me before we went on air that it's about 25 degrees and sunshine. We're experiencing 3 days of good rain, but it's only 17 as I speak. So you would love your part of the world, I'm sure.
9: Yeah, I do right now. It's been great. Had a very nice weekend.
0: Oh, that's great.
9: Golf.
0: You play golf too, do you?
9: I try to, mate. Yeah,
0: I love golf as well, mate. Golf, especially in your area. You're coming out of the ADF in 2018, and it's a good way to forget about a lot of the dramas that obviously you've gone through. Give us your story there, Wayne.
9: Yeah, so, look, I was, quite privileged and blessed to be able to serve my country for 20 years in the Australian Defence Force. Served in Navy uniform the whole time, but also did a fair bit of work with Air Force. Went operational 5 times and came back in one piece. Lots of injuries, which led to my medical discharge in 2018. So, it was a really sort of confronting period for myself and my family, young family, mortgage, all those sort of usual financial worries, I had to work out what was actually available and how do you actually transition from the ADF, because I'd never considered it. I'd planned on doing my 30 years and having a great career. It was all going along swimmingly until it wasn't, just through a whole heap of injuries. So that's the biggest thing, was that sort of confronting event of a whole heap of injuries just piling up on you, to the point where your service is no longer required, and that's a hard thing to take, and that's something certainly I struggled with in the first at least the 12 months after I was discharged. But once I'd sort of calmed down and work out that there was a life after service, that's when things sort of started to open up for me, and my family were great supporters and they really helped me keep on track, mate.
0: We hear that each year there's 900 to 1,000 medically discharged from the services. That's a pretty high number of people, isn't it?
9: It is, and it's increasingly, unfortunately, you know, when I was still serving, I've looked back at the numbers over the years, and it used to be as low as 100 people maybe 15 years ago.
0: Yeah.
9: But now it's gone over, I think the latest figures I looked at were around about anywhere between 1,300 and 1,500. So the percentage of people who are actually discharging is rising significantly. And look, and that's on the back of, you know, the Australian Defence Force being extremely busy. You know, as we know, the world changed forever back when, you know, people started to fly planes into buildings, unfortunately.
0: Yeah, yeah.
9: So, you know, and that sent the Australian Defence Force on a certain trajectory. And, you know, I guess the byproduct of that was me being able to serve my country on five separate occasions operationally. But the other side of that is that a lot of the men and women are burnt out. They've been asked to do a lot, and, you know, the type of people that serve, they just don't give it a second thought. They go, yep, I can do it, I can do it, I can do it, until you can't. And injuries, both physical and mentally, start to kick in. And what we're seeing now is, you know, not only Defence Force equipment break materially, but more importantly, people starting to break. And that's why we're seeing this massive influx of medical discharge, and a lot of people just don't know where to start from that.
0: What do you think the main reason would be that there's that big increase in the medically discharged from years ago, 20, 30 years ago, to now? Is there anything you can pinpoint?
9: Yeah, certainly the operational tempo. Australia, our Defence Force punches well above our weight, and we have some really sophisticated, smart operators, and our platforms and equipment are top shelf. You know, for example, I served on the E-7 Wedgetail as an aircraft controller. I was in Navy uniform, but I was working with the Air Force, and it's the world's leading airway platform. So, you know, we're invited along to most of the major conflicts to do what we do. So, you know, we are held in high regard, which is an amazing thing. But the government's just keep asking a lot of our men and women, and, you know, to their credit, they keep putting their hand up, but it's got to the point now where it's detrimental to their mental and physical health, and it's not sustainable, particularly, you know, with what we do. And whilst, you know, government's tried a few initiatives in trying to provide greater support, it has become more and more difficult to have those longer careers, because the landscape's just changed. You know, there's times where it was 15, 20 years where not much really happened. And it wasn't until sort of early 90s where things started to ramp up again until where we are now, where, you know, I guess, fortunately, unfortunately, there's still global conflict going on. And, you know, right as we speak, there's the great men and women of the ADF serving that I suppose a lot of the general public doesn't know about as well.
0: Yeah, yeah. So, in your, what are some of the challenges that you face when you get medically discharged?
9: Yeah, that's a great question. I think initially a lot of people think it's dealing with your injuries and all the rest of it. You know, but in my opinion, they can be dealt with over time. I think it's, for me, certainly, and a lot of people that I talk to on a daily basis, it's that loss of identity, because it's being part of the Defence Force, for me especially, it was, you felt part of a big team, and you're involved with something that's bigger than yourself and for the greater good. And you pour basically your whole life into that experience. And when that gets taken away from you unexpectedly through medical circumstances, it really makes life tough, because, you know, I have this great identity of, yep, I serve in the Defence Force. I get dressed every morning. In the later years, put my flight suit on and go flying with the great people in the RAF and do what we do. And when that gets taken away from you, you get lost very quickly. You lose your routine. You lose your camaraderie with the team, because you're convalescing from injury instead of flying and being part of the team. So, you know, you feel like you've just been sort of chucked to the side a little bit, to be honest. And it's very easy to sort of get inside your own mind, and it can start a little bit of a downward spiral. So certainly that loss of identity was the biggest one that certainly applied to me, but also, you know, the people I talk to on a daily basis, that's probably the major thing they struggle with.
0: I can understand that. You're serving your country and you're being there for 15, 20 years, whatever, and all of a sudden you're back to suburbia, and all the challenges involved with all of that you haven't faced for all that period of time, and you've got to relearn it all. So is there help for you when you transition from the ADF back to civilian life?
9: Look, there is, but it's very fragmented. And that's something that we're working really hard on at National Service Financial is, you know, making people aware of what's available to them. Because there are things available, but they're really hard to find. And unless you know where to start looking, people can get lost very quickly in the system. And particularly for people who have got not only physical injuries, but some mental injuries, sometimes their capacity is not quite there to be able to navigate this by themselves. So it's a very slippery slope, mate, that people lose their way through this transition experience. So, you know, we're doing our bit to, you know, help people understand where they're at, what they can do, just to get on that sort of front foot. And once people understand where they are and they take that first step, things start to fall in place. So that's where we help people a lot, is just understanding where they are in the process and giving them a starting point, because that's the biggest thing. A lot of people just don't understand where they are in the process and where they should be starting.
0: Yeah. What about financially? How does it all work when someone comes out of the ADF and, you know, they have to get their finances together? How does that all work?
9: Yeah. Mate, that's a great question, and that's one thing that ADF people aren't great at, is monitoring their
0: time. Yeah, I can imagine
9: so
0: that.
9: The job's so immersive, so you get wrapped up in that. And we know our military superannuation is fantastic, so that's in the back of your mind. Yeah, you know, that's ticking away nicely. But when something happens quite quickly, you're forced to look at your finances, you know, all of a sudden, and sometimes it doesn't paint a pretty picture. So, you know, what we do, we work with a lot of people who are just about to get out or have got out, and create a financial transition strategy for them. So they've got a really acute idea of where they are and maybe where their gaps may be as they look to transition from the Defence Force. You know, some people transition into another job, which is fine, but sometimes there's a gap in budget and salary for sure. But then there's the people who are, like myself at the time, all banged up, don't know what to do, don't know what pensions to apply for. So that financial wall, as we call it, can be quite confronting. So we're very good at guiding people through that experience and, you know, what step do they take next? You know, am I eligible for a military pension and incapacity payments and DVA and all this sort of stuff? And it's really hard to put together as an individual, but because we look at it every day and then some, you know, we're able to sort of take a snapshot of where people are and then guide them through that process, because as they get through the process, for some of our veterans who are really banged up, there's quite considerable compensation on offer as well. So we want to make sure our veterans are making the most of that and, you know, preparing for their life after service. So we really specialise in putting plans in place and structures in place. So these large sums of money, and sometimes well over $500,000, are used constructively so the veteran can just get on with their life, have their pension set up, and take that pressure away so they can actually, you know, sit still for 5 minutes, not feel that financial pressure, and start planning appropriately for their life after service. Yeah.
0: Sounds like you're doing great work there, Wayne, and I congratulate you for that. But, yeah, another area would be the scrambling of the brain, etc. Self-harm would be a pretty big thing with a lot of people coming out of the ADF, I would assume, as well.
9: Yeah, look, the numbers are pretty damning, you know, based on the Royal Commission. You know, it certainly wasn't a shock to people who are serving or have served, but I guess the general public, you know, trying to understand where the veteran's mental headspace is at any one time can be a difficult thing, because certainly in my experience, going from, you know, having a great career, you feel like you're kicking butt and you're high fives all around, to then you're basically put on the bench and then kicked out in a pretty short period of time. So that can, if you don't have the right network around you, or don't know how to ask or what to ask, it can be a very slippery slope. And unfortunately, a lot of our veterans get caught on that downslope. And it's hard to sort of, you know, once that downward momentum starts, it's really hard for some people to stop that. But, you know, with what we do, we certainly help people with their veterans with their finances, because their fees are funded by DVA, which is great, so it's not costing the veteran anything, which we really hang our head on. But it just can be can be really hard to sort of go, well, where do I start? How do I stop this downward spiral? And a lot of veterans who don't have that capacity to navigate who they need to talk to can end up in a very, very dark place very quickly, unfortunately. And, you know, I've had personal experience of, you know, friends who have served, who have been in it and unfortunately, you know, no longer with us because they felt like there's not that support. And government has recognised it and they are attempting to put some things in place with front-loading DVA, with some raw resources, or sorry, back-ending now. I guess my thing is that government has failed DVA. You know, government should have known this has been coming from our just our operational tempo, not even just from early 2000s, but since Gulf One in the early 90s. How did government not see this and front-load DVA with the appropriate resources and funding to help people when they need it? Because we're losing, you know, fantastic young men and women to, unfortunately, these circumstances where they feel like there's no alternative, yeah. Which is extremely sad. And I've experienced it personally, and it's truly an awful thing.
0: Yeah, well, it sounds like we're on the right track here, Wayne, and you're part of that right track, and, you know, it's fantastic the work you're doing for the veterans coming out, and I congratulate you, and I thank you for all the great service you've given to this country, and we have to admire all the veterans coming out of the ADF to give them the right to live as they come out in a very respectable way and not put obstacles in front of them. And I'm glad to hear that story is improving all the way. So well done, mate, and I congratulate you again. And thank you for sparing some of your Monday to be with us. Is there anything else you'd like to add?
9: No, not a problem at all. And, mate, just really appreciate the opportunity to, you know, tell people a little bit my story and,
0: yeah,
9: you know, more importantly, what we're doing to help our veteran community because, you know, we've stuck our hand up to have a go and,
0: yep.
9: You know, we've been doing it for quite a while now as well. So, you know, we're really proud of that and anything I can do to help my veteran community, I'm certainly going to do it, including talking to great people like yourself to spread the love and, you know, let people know that there's options out there for them.
0: Fantastic, mate. We'll just hold the line if you wouldn't mind, and I'll just play this song and have a just quick.

0: B. Rydell there, and Wild One from the year of 1960. Hopefully you enjoyed that chat with Wayne. I thoroughly enjoyed it, and we have to respect the people that serve for our country and show them our love when they return and take away all those obstacles so they can pick up their lives where they left off. Back shortly with the AMRAC Song of the Week.
1: 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I'm Robert Cortazzo, and this is Tuesday Breakfast on 88.7 Coast FM. 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
0: Now, my AMRAP Song of the Week is by Brooke Seabrook, coming from Queensland, and this is Took My Town Away.

great country sounder of Brook Seabrook and Took My Town Away. Great country sound. From one country sound to another, let's go to the York Peninsula where this gentleman lives. And this is the Adelaide Touch. His name is Graham Clark. Someone is looking with Heather Johnson.

0: I got a Fitbit. Anyone here got a Fitbit? Do you set yourself a challenge? What's the challenge? Run. I don't have time for that. I'm doing TV. Classic challenge, 10,000 steps. It's too easy for me. Set myself a different challenge, a little bit harder. Only allowed 20 steps. It's more a mental than a physical challenge. I've got to set it up the night before. I put my bed in the kitchen. In my house, the kitchen is right next to the bathroom. It's 5 steps away. Or 3 long strides. I pick the strides because that allows me 3 round trips. That's 18 steps. Got 2 steps to muck around with at the end of the day.
1: You got to laugh, don't you? That was Aaron Chen and the Fitbit Challenge, and Graham Clark, Someone Is Looking. Love that. And also Brooke Seabrook and Took My Town Away. It's now time for the passing parade, and we'd like to thank the Coast FM sponsor, Adelaide Property Clearances, deceased estate and downsizing specialist, part of Waterman Property.
2: Hello again. This is John Doremus with the passing parade, the story of the unsinkable Mrs. Brown. In April 1912, the world's largest, most luxurious liner, Titanic, sank on her maiden voyage after striking an iceberg. One of the heroines of the disaster was an eccentric American society queen who made world headlines and was henceforth known as the unsinkable Mrs. Brown. I'll be back with her story after this message.
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2: The daughter of an Irish immigrant, she was born Margaret Tobin on her father's small farm near Hannibal, Missouri in 1873. At 15, she set out for the Colorado gold camps with 2 of her brothers. They found no gold, and the brothers pushed on to California. Margaret, or Molly as she was known, stayed in Leadville, took a job in a hash house. There she was wooed by a middle-aged prospector named John J. Brown. They were married in 1890. 6 years later, Brown stumbled on one of the richest gold deposits ever discovered in Colorado. From it, he made $20 million. The Browns moved to Denver into a luxurious mansion, and Molly set about crashing society. Her efforts met with failure, so she packed up and went off to Europe, leaving her husband behind her. She was abroad for 8 years. Altogether, her European jaunt cost her husband $3 million. His generosity was unfailing. Even after they separated in 1909, he continued to foot her bills. Moving to New York, Molly Brown installed herself in a waterfrontage residence at fashionable Newport, where her neighbors included the Astors, the Goulds, and other leading social families. Her parties made front-page news all over the country, and she made frequent visits to Europe. In April of 1912, when she boarded the Titanic at Liverpool, she was 39 and probably the best-known social figure in America. When the great ship struck an iceberg at full speed, she was among the first to realize that the vessel was doomed and among the last to leave it before it plunged to the ocean bed. Ordered into a lifeboat with 27 other people, she immediately took charge. Legend has it she gave her $60,000 chinchilla cloak and other surplus clothing to the children on board, and then drew the revolver she always carried and forced the men to follow her lead. When they were picked up by the Carpathia hours later, she dismissed the loud praises of her rescuers. "Just typical Brown luck," she said. "I'm unsinkable." For the rest of her life, she was known to the world as the unsinkable Mrs. Brown. During World War I, she channeled her vitality to charity work. She collected millions of dollars for Allied hospitals and was decorated by both the French and the British governments. After the armistice, now a widow, she wandered the world. When well in her 50s, she went on a mountain climbing expedition to the Andes. In Hawaii, she took time out to master the guitar and formed a native band. Her supply of energy seemed inexhaustible, but it finally ran out. One October day in 1932, the unsinkable Mrs. Brown collapsed and died of apoplexy in her New York home. Our time is up. This is John Doremus, and goodbye for now.
1: Goodbye, Johnny. He'll be back tomorrow with another great episode of The Passing Parade, and we thank Waterman Property for sponsoring that particular segment. Now, on this date, in 2005, Coldplay went straight to number one on the album chart with their third album, X and Y, having been entered at number one in the UK. The last time a British artist had a simultaneous US and UK number one was in November 2000 with One, a compilation of hits by the Beatles. The last studio album to reach number one on both sides of the Atlantic was Radiohead's Kid A in October 2000. X and Y went on to top over 30 global charts. Let's hear a great track off that.
0: Anyone here got a Fitbit? Do you set yourself a challenge?

great sound there of Natalie Imbruglia and Shiver from 2005. And we also heard Coldplay from 2005, Fix You. Now, on this date, in 1937, was born American singer, songwriter and musician Waylon Jennings. He worked as a DJ, played bass with Buddy Holly, and Jennings unintentionally missing flying with Holly and the Big Bopper and Richie Valens on the flight on which they died. And in 1976, he released the album Wanted, The Outlaws with Willie Nelson, Tom Pell Glaser and Jesse Coulter, which became the first platinum country music album. And he was also a member of the country supergroup, The Highwaymen, with Willie Nelson, Kris Kristofferson and Johnny Cash. And Jennings, who died on the 13th of February 2002, was also a narrator for the TV show The Dukes of Hazzard. Let's hear one of his great songs, Rainy Day Women, by Waylon Jennings.

0: Kalon Jennings there and Rainy Day Women. And here's a couple of little pearls of wisdom. If you get, give. If you learn, teach. Yeah. What about this one? Impossible is for the unwilling. And the time here at 88.7 Adelaide's Coast FM is right on 11 o'clock.
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0: with the Australian Industry Group and says he hopes today they receive a fair hearing.
1: What businesses are saying to us, local businesses here in Australia, in Melbourne, Victoria, are saying, well, we'll just sort of, you know, pull the reins on those investments we were maybe going to make or looking to make or plan to make until we see what's resolved here.
0: Iran has confirmed a peace deal has now been reached with the United States to end the war and to reopen the Strait of Hormuz. The agreement is understood to include an immediate ceasefire on all fronts of the Middle East conflict, including in Lebanon. The BBC's Joe Inwood reports.
2: Getting to this point has taken weeks of careful negotiation, with Pakistani mediators balancing the competing, conflicting demands of Tehran and Washington. In the end, they seem to have managed to get both sides to agree to the same deal, reopening the Strait of Hormuz, lifting the US blockade, and ending the fighting, including in Lebanon. What's interesting about the brief statement put out by Pakistan's Prime Minister is that it makes no direct mention of Israel or Hezbollah. But getting them to go along with this deal, which will be signed on Friday, is vital if it is to last.
0: Meanwhile, the report claims China's capacity to target the Australian mainland with ballistic missiles will grow substantially across the next decade. More from Lee Harrison.
3: Research by the Lowy Institute claims China's defence spending will reach $977 billion by 2035. Spokesperson Sam Roggeveen says China is aiming to build a world-class military that can fight and win.
4: Those capabilities are growing, and we got a taste of it last year, of course, when the Chinese naval flotilla circumnavigated Australia, and we should expect more of that, and we should expect its capabilities to grow.
0: Back home, and a shark cull is not being ruled out by the New South Wales government following critical injuries to a woman at a beach in Sydney's east. Dusty Fitzpatrick reports.
5: A 35-year-old woman was bitten by a shark while swimming between the flags at Coogee Beach. She's in a critical but stable condition in hospital after the attack. A ban on shark-spotting drones at the beach, which is in place due to airline flight paths, has been temporarily lifted. Surf Life Saving New South Wales believes the ban should be permanently scrapped to help improve swimmer safety. Agriculture Minister Tara Moriarty isn't ruling out a shark cull, declaring nothing is off the table to manage the ocean predators. A community event will be held at Coogee tonight for locals seeking support.
0: Monash University has launched a new clinical trial to investigate whether psilocybin, the active compound found in magic mushrooms, can treat the symptoms of concussion. Professor Terence O'Brien is a neurologist at Melbourne's Alfred Hospital, and he says early work has been encouraging.
6: Our group has been really interested in the biological aspects and have been studying this in the lab and have shown that it has also a whole a variety of benefits to help brain recovery after brain injury in experimental models.
0: Turning to finance briefly, and the Dow Jones closed up 930 points at 50,849, and one Australian dollar is currently buying 70.8 US cents. This is Air News. AFL first up, and St Kilda have bounced back from last week's last-minute loss to Sydney with an impressive 8-point win in a tight clash with the Giants this time. Liam Ryan was the standout, booting 6 goals. And Cooper Sharman, who bagged 4 for himself, says the Saints are optimistic for the rest of the season, with the club not leaving Victoria again for the rest of the year.
7: And it's been really promising. We pushed some sides to the final minute, I suppose, in Freo, Brisbane, Sydney, away from home. So we've got a long stretch, all our games in Victoria for the back half of the year. So we're really excited on what we can do for this next 8 games, I think it might be, 8 or 9 games.
0: To NRL, and the West Tigers have bounced back from last week's dreadful showing against the Panthers, coming from behind to beat the Gold Coast Titans 36-28. Coach Benji Marshall says it was an up-and-down afternoon.
8: And to be fair, there's a lot I didn't like today, but got 2 points, that's the biggest thing, and there's so many good things to take away from it too.
0: And turning to tennis, and it was an unexpected loss for Australia's highest-ranked player. Air Sports' Paul Walsh has all the details.
9: Australia's Alex de Minaur has failed at the final hurdle at the Liebema Open in the Netherlands, going down to the world number 76 Kamil Maszczak from Poland 3-6, 6-2, 7-6. Once again, it was a slow start from the Demon, dropping the first set, then having to play catch-up after that. Statistically, both players were even, but it was the 30-year-old who held his nerve in the tight third set to claim his first ATP 250 title. Paul Walsh for Air Sport.
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11: Well, good morning once again. Got Monday, the 15th day of June. Forecast for today, cloudy, very high chance of showers.

most likely this afternoon and evening. Looking outside, it's looking close to it now, doesn't it? We're expecting 5 to 15 mils and the temperature to get to 19. It's stagnant at the moment, it hasn't got past 17 yet. And tomorrow, a bit of a carbon copy, 7 to 15 millimetres of rain and 20 degrees. Carbon copy again on Wednesday and 20 degrees with about 8 to 20 mils of rain. Welcome to the third hour of Monday Coast Magazine, which is very proudly sponsored by The Brit, and we thank them so much for their sponsorship. And here's a brand new song by Taylor Swift, I Knew It, I Knew You.

Great sound there of John Farnham and Help. And we also heard brand new for Taylor Swift, I Knew It, I Knew You. And on this date, if it's your birthday, many happy returns of the day. I know Foxy's got a birthday coming up on Friday. American singer-songwriter Harry Nilsson, who had the 1972 UK and US number one single with his version of the Badfinger song, Without You. And the 1969 US number six single, Everybody's Talking, from the film Midnight Cowboy. The Monkees, Three Dog Night, the Ronettes all covered his songs. He died on January the 14th, 1994, after he suffered a massive heart attack. Here's one of his songs, Without You.

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0: Well, there's the Crooner's Corner for the day. That was Matt Munro there, Without You from 1965. Merrily Rush, 1968, Angel of the Morning. And Brian Hyland, Sealed with a Kiss. And love that as well. And the time here at 88.7, Adelaide's Coast FM, is 11:28 and a half.
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0: Now, the final birthday of the day on my list, and we've got born on this date, 1947, Greek singer Demis Roussos, who had the 1976 UK number one EP featuring Forever and Ever. And in the 1970s, he was a member of Aphrodite's Child, a progressive rock group that also included Vangelis. Roussos died on the 25th of January 2015 from stomach cancer, pancreatic cancer and liver cancer. He had the lot, didn't he? And here's a great song of his, Happy to Be an Island in the Sun. There you go.

0: Happy to be an island in the sun. That always sounds good, doesn't it? That was Dimitris Roussos, the man that used to wear the caftans, didn't he? And, he was a very big man. But unfortunately, no longer with us, but his music lives on.
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0: Okay, the Adelaide Male Voice Choir at St Oswald's musicians are presenting AMVC Winter Awakening at St Oswald's Anglican Church, 5 St Anne's Place at Parkside, when Sunday the 21st of June at 2 p.m. The Adelaide Male Voice Choir has a new concept celebrating winter. Enjoy the wonderful afternoon of music to warm the soul and fill the spirit with hope. 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For further information, you can give Ian Moody a call, 0416 492 738. And another one, we've got the Live Arts at Newland Concert. 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

0: What a great track there. That was Dan Fogelberg and She Don't Look Back from 1987. And we also heard Cherry Tess and the Rhythm Cats and Cry and Smile. Here's something to ponder on. Each day is filled with countless beautiful moments. You will miss them if you are constantly inside your mind, ruminating on things that are not in your control. Being aware of the beauty of what is happening right now is the experience itself. Life is not something that will happen later. It is what is unfolding right now through everything you are experiencing. This realization makes ordinary moments more meaningful and rewarding. When you embrace this perspective, life stops feeling like something you are constantly trying to fix before you can fully enjoy it. You let go what should be or what should have happened, and simply being fully present with the moment that is already here. That is so, so true.
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0: Just want to let you know what's happening for the rest of the day here on Coast FM. Well, after me at 12 o'clock, you've got the classic lunch break with Paul Bartlett between 12 and 2, and then you've got Bob Lindo with My Wonderful World between 2 and 4 p.m. Alan Wirchley will drive you home with Monday Drive between 4 and 6. Ron Bellman, Adelaide City Live, 6 and 8. Lynette Wright's got the right mix between 8 and 10. And Cheryl Lee will have that Monday latte between 10 and midnight. Great programs for the rest of the day here on Coast FM. Here's a couple of little final pearls of wisdom for you. The wisest mind has something yet to learn. Yeah, agree with that. Persistence guarantees that results are inevitable. Keep persevering, yes. And here's a final one by Franklin D. Roosevelt. A smooth sea never made a skillful sailor. Like that one too. Let me put a smile on your face with a little bit of Dave Allen.
7: A very important part of the Irish way of life is death. See, if anybody else, anywhere else in the world dies, that's the end of it, they're dead. But in Ireland, when somebody dies, we lay them out and watch them for a couple of days. Call a wake. And it's a party, it's a send-off. And the fellow's laid out on the table. And there's drinking and dancing and all the food you can eat. And all your friends come from all over the place. And they all stand around the white table looking at you with a glass in their hands and they say, here's your health. And the terrible thing about dying over there is you miss your own wake. It's the best day of your life. You've paid for everything and you can't join in. Mind you, if you did, you'd be drinking on your own. We have a custom that the dying man is allowed one question before he dies, which must be answered completely truthfully. Otherwise, the soul is damned. And he's got four sons, three of the biggest fellows you've ever seen in your life, and one skinny little puny. Mary, are you there, darling? Are you there? She goes, I'm here, love. And I'm here beside you. I'm going. He says, hello. Don't hang about now. Mary, before I go, I'm going to ask you the question. Tell me now. Tell me, is that skinny little runt standing at the end of the bed? Is he really my son? She says, he is. Honest to God, he is your son. And he goes, and she goes, thank God he didn't ask about the other three.
0: Well, it's almost, well, it is time for the top three, but I've got a little bit of time. I'll slip in a snippet of four and five.

people today have money and good times, things seem to be going pretty well. But is our greatest asset apathy? Is our religion complacency and our motto, let someone else do it? There's always the fool, the someone to do the work, the sucker to do the sweating, and the dying. So what if the war goes on another 5 years? There's always America, good old Uncle Sam. But how long will Australia be free when the red cancer of communism has eaten through Asia? Will we still sing with our hearts when we look at our flag with pride? Just try it. You may be beaten, tortured, even shot. Made to sing the East is red. And you know there's only one color on the red flag. Their aims are simple. To destroy our heritage for theirs. To cast out hope for fear. And crush the spirit, manhood, and youthful pride of our nation. Wake up, Australia. Can't you?

0: blind to them today? Can we not see? What true Australian would prevent freedom of speech, the shame to see our country's leaders pushed and shoved and spat upon? Must we resort to terror tactics to prevent free speech? Can't we see that they're turning us the one against the other? Have we lost our national pride, our love of country? Do we look the other way? You say, what can we do? Australia's weak, insignificant, dead from the neck up. We couldn't give a damn. The old Aussie spirit is dead. Well, fella, now is the time to wake up. Show them what we're made of. Show the spirit of Gallipoli, of Tobruk, of Korea. We must defend Australia against all who would take away our liberties and rights and freedom. We shall stay free. Young Australia, let your voice be heard. Speak up, express your views, but remember your heritage and honor your country. We are the blue skies of prosperity, the new light in Asia. We are the nation of great promise. Let your heart beat loudly. Let your pulse quicken. Let your pride well up as you look upon your flag. Never forget what it stands for. When you hear the anthem, lift up your head. Remember our past. See our glorious future. And let your voice sing out. And friend, thank God you're free.
1: 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Shadow Valleys and Iron Triangles. Well, it's almost time for me to be out of here. Stay tuned for Paul after 12 o'clock. And the time here at 88.7 Adelaide's Coast FM is right on 12 o'clock.
2: Block the wind, rain and sun with outdoor blinds from phantomscreens.com.au. 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
3: This is ANU South Australia edition. I'm Steve Fisher. A smoke alarm has helped save the life of a Largs North resident and their dog after a fire at 7 o'clock this morning. The cause of the blaze in Military Road hasn't been determined yet. Nick Meester from the MFS says the blaze got a good hold of the house when they arrived.
4: Firefighters arrived to find thick black smoke billowing from the rear of the home with flames breaking through a rear window. A total of 18 firefighters from five fire appliances worked quickly using a defensive strategy to prevent the fire from spreading to neighbouring properties. One occupant was alerted by working smoke alarms.

0: Police are aware of other flares having been discharged around the same time and are working to identify those responsible. Sarah Patterson, Air News.
1: SA Police have charged a man with drink driving after a collision between two vehicles in Adelaide's northeast. More from Darren McElhain.
2: SA Police were called to an intersection in Ridgehaven. A utility driver allegedly collided with an SUV just before 1 in the afternoon. The 33-year-old utility driver from Fairview Park underwent a breath test. He allegedly returned a reading more than six times the legal limit of 0.314. He was reported for aggravated drink driving whilst disqualified, issued with a further 12-month instant loss of licence notice, and his vehicle was impounded for 28 days. Darren McElhain, Air News.
1: Well, today marks the start of Men's Health Week, and dads and father figures are being encouraged to embrace simple conversations that support their own health and that of their family. Research shows that men account for three-quarters of suicides and are less likely to seek help when they're struggling, particularly in Indigenous, regional and remote communities. However, Dr. Alan Ralph from the Triple P Parenting Program says that opening up to mates, family and loved ones can help lead to positive outcomes.
3: Well, a dad may come home feeling stressed or overwhelmed after work, but instead of shutting down, he could say something like, "I had a stressful day today. How about you?" This can open the door to connection and conversations. And by reframing thoughts, it also models healthy emotional expression and resilience for children.
1: And turning to sport, and Adelaide United coach Ayrton Andrioli says he feels blessed to have played at least a small part in the development of Nesteri Erankuda. He scored the opening goal in yesterday's stunning 2-0 win over Turkey, and the former technical director of Football South Australia has played a part in several of the Socceroos' journeys. He says Erankuda is just one of several local players doing really great things.
4: I think we should all be very proud of being South Australian. To see so many of those stories that we have and those young players doing well, obviously Nesta doing what he did yesterday is like putting the icing on the cake at the world stage. So, look, I'm just so proud to be part of the story of some of these boys, and I feel very blessed to be in this position.
1: This is Air News, South Australia.
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6: Well, Monday afternoon's looking like a stay-inside kind of day. Showers are expected this afternoon and evening after just a grey-skied morning. And if you look around outside and at the radar, it's brewing up. It's going to get wet, the Savo folks. 19 degrees, the forecast high. Rain's continuing tomorrow. In fact, it's continuing for about the next 7 days, so stand by. Right now in Adelaide, we got 17 degrees, 4 past midday. Thanks to Roy for another Coast magazine. Now, as we do every Monday at midday, this is the classic lunch break. A couple of hours of the greatest hits of the 60s and 70s on 88.7 Adelaide's Coast FM.

0: 88.7, Adelaide's Coast FM, the classic lunch break, plays the greatest hits of the 60s and 70s, and the weird ones too, at just about 12 after midday. Back to the mid-60s, and the Seekers have had a breakout single, their very first, with I'll Never Find Another You. Now they need a follow-up. 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
2: 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That's a song written for us again by Tom Springfield. It was released last Friday. It's called A World of Our Own.

0: 88.7, Adelaide's Coast FM, the absolutely depressing song by Hot Chocolate called Emma. Seekers before that, A World of Our Own. Randell's one-hit wonder from New Jersey, and The Martian Hop, Olivia Newton-John, Hermit's Hermit, started off the hour. 20 past midday, this is Paul Bartlett. It's the classic lunch break, and it's time to get a couple of birthday kids on the air. Noddy Holder from Slade is 80 today, believe it or not, and Russell Hitchcock from Air Supply, 77. We'll play a couple of tracks from them after this break.
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0: On 88.7, Adelaide's Coast FM, the band originally from New Zealand, featuring Kevin Borich, who came back to Australia about late 60s and had all the hits over here. La-di-da's and Morning Good Morning. Before that, the Queen of Disco, Donna Summer, some Air Supply and Slade too. 22-1, this is the Classic Lunch Break. We're going back to 1970 in a tick. The Classic Countdown has the top three from the year that the Beatles officially broke up and the music world lost icons in Jimi Hendrix and Janis Joplin. And the number one song, a one-hit wonder who went back to his job as a dairy farmer after his moment in the sunshine.
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0: 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If you don't remember it back then, you will remember it from the many, many movies it's been used in since its first release. Before that, Ray Stevens and the married couple from Florida, Jack Blanchard and Misty Morgan, Tennessee Birdwalk. 10 to 1, the classic lunch break. 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

88.7, Adelaide's Coast FM. New Swan weather just moments away. Then we'll kick off hour two of the classic lunch break with some Mama Cass. 3-1. Secrets that you

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1: Hello there, this is Michael Lynch. Families of children with brain cancer are pleading with federal and state governments to fund a long-promised proton beam therapy at Melbourne's Peter Mac Cancer Centre. The project was scrapped after the Commonwealth opted instead to build a $500 million centre in Adelaide. Victoria's Shadow Health Minister Georgie Crozier says that decision means families in her state have to travel overseas for what is a very costly treatment.
2: Labor promised over a decade ago that they'd establish a proton beam therapy at Peter Mac. They invested $50 million. Nothing has come to fruition. So whatever happened in Adelaide, Victoria has doubted Victorians yet again.
1: The New South Wales government, meanwhile, has allocated billions of dollars for hospital infrastructure in this month's state budget. More on that from Jefferson Shaw.
3: A record $3.6 billion is being invested in a single year as part of the state government's wider delivery of 32 new or upgraded hospitals. $11.9 billion in this month's state budget is set to deliver the upgrades over 4 years. Premier Chris

0: security to the whole region. The peace agreement will be co-signed by each party in Switzerland on Friday. A report by the highly respected Lowy Institute claims China will soon have the capacity to target the Australian mainland with ballistic missiles. With that country's defence spending predicted to reach $977 billion by 2035, Lowy spokesperson Sam Rogersveen says Australia is responding to the growing threat.
1: China is sort of the yardstick and the main worry that Australia is dealing with. And we are trying to build our military capabilities so that we can counter Chinese capabilities.
0: A vintage Aussie car has been impounded after its 67-year-old driver performed a burnout in front of police during a traffic stop at Elizabeth Grove in Adelaide last night. Police on the state's main north road were overtaken by a 1973 Leyland P76 sedan, allegedly travelling at more than 130 kilometres an hour in an 80 zone. Police stopped the car but alleged that when they asked the driver to move to a safer location, the man did a burnout before pulling off the road. His breath test allegedly returned a blood alcohol reading of 0.129, almost three times the legal limit. In finance news, the Dow Jones closed up 353 points on Friday at 51,202, while the Australian dollar this hour is buying 70.71 US cents, 59.7 euro cents, and 52 British pence. This is Air News. Well, it's all looking very promising for Australia in the FIFA World Cup competition. We're now equal top of the World Cup group ahead of Saturday morning's encounter with the United States. Socceroos coach Tony Popovich says now that the teams are aware of the quality they have, they must keep working hard.
2: Maybe the perception changes slightly because we've beaten Turkey, a big nation. We beat them 2-0. So maybe that changes slightly, but you know, we still got a lot of work to do. And, you know, we've got to move on to the US game.
0: Spirits are high in the Queensland camp ahead of State of Origin 3 this week. Sarah Patterson reports.
3: Well entrenched in camp ahead of Wednesday night's crucial game in Melbourne, Maroons linchpin and Roosters halfback Sam Walker tells Nine he's been enjoying the camaraderie and the preparations.
4: It was really good. I thought it was a really good intensity of our session. Everyone's feeling really confident, I guess, in our footy, and the belief's really strong here. So I know we're all itching to get out there on Wednesday night.
3: Walker dominated the opening stages of Game 1 in Sydney with two try assists and four goals from four attempts. Sarah Patterson, S Sport.
0: Well, after a 35-point win over the Richmond Tigers yesterday, the Brisbane Lions will go into their Round 15 bye in seventh spot on the AFL ladder. Brisbane's Will Ashcroft was the star of yesterday's encounter with 38 disposals. Australian Independent Radio News.
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6: A cloudy and somewhat wet winter's afternoon in Adelaide. The forecast is for that to continue. The radar has rain in some parts of Adelaide. Some of us still yet to have it, but it's coming to all of us, folks. 19 degrees, the forecast high. More rain tomorrow. In fact, rain is forecast right up until at least Sunday. So stay inside, stay dry. 1:05, 17 degrees, hour 2 of the classic lunch break. 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

0: Coast FM at a 1:15, the classic lunch break. We get you the stories behind the biggest hits of the 60s and 70s. Here's John Sebastian talking about how he came to write his biggest solo hit.
1: Well, I was given a presentation, a little script, which I read, and I got the idea. I actually asked, well, what do you think the title should be? And they said, well, you know, the title of the show, working title now, is Cotter. I said, guys, don't make me write something, you know, Cotter. Otter. What rhymes with Cotter, you know? So Welcome Back was sort of the spirit that the script had in it more than anything else.

0: 88.7, Adelaide's Coast FM, Liv Mason. It was years after when I finally saw a video of that song that I realised that Liv was a lady. Before that, John Sebastian, Welcome Back, Anne Murray's You Won't See Me, Cheetah, and Mama Cass kicked off the hour. 22 after 1, Paul Bartlett here with the classic lunch break. Later this hour, I'm going to play a couple of tracks from our classic album today, which is Aftermath by the Rolling Stones. Meantime, I have planned a mini concert for you next. A great lineup today with Elvis, Glen Campbell, The Fifth Dimension, and Paul McCartney, all featuring live. The show starts right after this.
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Now I never have a plant that grows out in the fields and it looks something like a turnip green. Everybody calls it poke salad. Now that's poke salad. Used to know a girl lived down there and she'd go out in the evenings and pick a mess of it. 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
1: All righty. I promised Alan that we would do a classical number if he would conduct the Philharmonic for us, so we will do that for him right now. This was written by a friend of mine in Los Angeles by the name of Mason Williams, and I love the song. It was a big hit over here, too. It's called Classical Gas.

Okay, we'd like to carry on with the song here, which Robbie wrote this morning, actually, on his way here. And it's a little song you probably won't have heard before. It goes like this.

0: 88.7, Adelaide's Coast FM, wrapping up a little mini concert with Paul McCartney. There was Fifth Dimension, Glen Campbell, and Elvis Presley did Poke Salad Alley up top. 21 before 2, I had a couple of tracks from our classic album this hour, Aftermath by the Rolling Stones, coming up. But first, there's this.
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0: The Brighton Secondary School, in association with the Rotary Club of Somerton Park, is presenting Symphony by the Sea this Saturday at the Brighton Concert Hall. Starts 2 o'clock in the afternoon, goes till about 4:30, showcasing Brighton Symphony Orchestra, Symphonia, Chamber Orchestra, the Stimson Wind Quintet, and the winners of the Rotary Club Solo Competition. To book your tickets, go to trybooking.com, or you can contact Frank White on this number, 0414 239 423. Part proceeds go to the Little Heroes Foundation. And the Adelaide Male Voice Choir and St Oswald's musicians are presenting Winter Awakening this Sunday, 21st, 2 o'clock, at St Oswald's Anglican Church, 5 Anne's Place, Parkside. The Adelaide Male Voice Choir has a new concert celebrating winter. Enjoy a wonderful afternoon of music to warm the soul and fill the spirit with hope. Book early to avoid disappointment. Tickets can be purchased through Humanitix or at the door. Further info from Ian Mooney, 0416 492 738. 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

0: 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It's Meet Me on the Corner from the early 70s, and a couple of tracks from the feature album, the classic album this hour was Aftermath, Rolling Stones from the mid-60s. 8 before 2 o'clock, after 2 o'clock, Bob Lindo and My Wonderful World.
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Thanks for listening. Catch you next Monday for the classic lunch break. It's 2 before 2. Bob Lindo's next with My Wonderful World, right after Simon and Garfunkel.

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1: Hello there, this is Michael Lynch. Families of children with brain cancer are pleading with federal and state governments to fund a long-promised proton beam therapy at Melbourne's Peter Mac Cancer Centre. The project was scrapped after the Commonwealth opted instead to build a $500 million centre in Adelaide. Victoria's Shadow Health Minister Georgie Crozier says that decision means families in her state have to travel overseas for what is a very costly treatment.
2: Labor promised over a decade ago that they'd establish a proton beam therapy at Peter Mac. They've invested $50 million. Nothing has come to fruition. So whatever happened in Adelaide, Victoria has doubted Victorians yet again.
1: The New South Wales government, meanwhile, has allocated billions of dollars for hospital infrastructure in this month's state budget. More on that from Jefferson Shaw.
3: A record $3.6 billion is being invested in a single year as part of the state government's wider delivery of 32 new or upgraded hospitals. $11.9 billion in this month's state budget is set to deliver the upgrades over 4 years. Premier Chris Minns says it'll mean more beds, emergency departments and more birthing suites closer to home. It includes an additional kick-in of $100 million for Liverpool Hospital to bring the total investment there to $930 million. Jefferson Shaw, Liverpool Hospital, Sydney.
1: Iran has confirmed that a peace deal has now been reached with the United States to end the war and reopen the Strait of Hormuz. The agreement is understood to include an immediate ceasefire on all fronts of the Middle East conflict, including Lebanon. In a post to social media, President Donald Trump says the deal will bring peace and security to the whole region. The peace agreement will be co-signed by each party in Switzerland on Friday. A report by the highly respected Lowy Institute claims China will soon have the capacity to target the Australian mainland with ballistic

0: Adelaide last night. Police on the state's main north road were overtaken by a 1973 Leyland P76 sedan, allegedly travelling at more than 130 kilometres an hour in an 80 zone. Police stopped the car but alleged that when they asked the driver to move to a safer location, the man did a burnout before pulling off the road. His breath test allegedly returned a blood alcohol reading of 0.129, almost three times the legal limit. In finance news, the Dow Jones closed up 353 points on Friday at 51,202, while the Australian dollar this hour is buying 70.71 US cents, 59.7 euro cents, and 52 British pence. This is Air News. Well, it's all looking very promising for Australia in the FIFA World Cup competition. We're now equal top of the World Cup group ahead of Saturday morning's encounter with the United States. Socceroos coach Tony Popovich says now that the teams are aware of the quality they have, they must keep working hard.
1: Maybe the perception changes slightly because we've beaten Turkey, a big nation. We beat them 2-0. So maybe that changes slightly, but you know, we still got a lot of work to do. And, you know, we've got to move on to the US game.
0: Spirits are high in the Queensland camp ahead of State of Origin 3 this week. Sarah Patterson reports.
2: Well entrenched in camp ahead of Wednesday night's crucial game in Melbourne. Maroons linchpin and Roosters halfback Sam Walker tells Nine he's been enjoying the camaraderie and the preparations.
3: It was really good. I thought it was a really good intensity of our session. Everyone's feeling really confident, I guess, in our footy, and the belief's really strong here. So I know we're all itching to get out there on Wednesday night.
2: Walker dominated the opening stages of Game 1 in Sydney with two try assists and four goals from four attempts. Sarah Patterson, S-Sport.
0: Well, after a 35-point win over the Richmond Tigers yesterday, the Brisbane Lions will go into their Round 15 bye in seventh spot on the AFL ladder. Brisbane's Will Ashcroft was the star of yesterday's encounter with 38 disposals. Australian Independent Radio News.
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5: Well, after a very soggy Saturday, then a mostly sunny Sunday, today we have a cloudy day. Showers are expected with an expected maximum of 19 degrees. And we've already had a few showers. Now tonight it will be a cool 15 degrees. And for tomorrow, Tuesday, more showers. It'll be cloudy and around 20 degrees. And then for Wednesday, the same again. More rain and 20 degrees. And it's going to be a bit wet for the rest of the week. And currently our temperature is 18.

Well, good afternoon. I'm Bob Lindo, and thanks for tuning in to my wonderful world on this quite cloudy Monday afternoon. Hope you're keeping warm and dry. Now, today's playlist includes songs by Elton John, The Beatles, The Byrds, Rod Stewart, and Johnny Cash, and a great song by ABBA too, ABBA at their best.

And my train song this week, it's by a Dutch band from the 60s with their old song about railway men. And I'll play this train song just after.

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1: And there's a big yellow sun looking down on a wonderful.
0: And as always, the studio phone number to give me a call while the music is on is 8371 1000.

A big thank you to Paul Bartlett. Great music for the past 2 hours. And he'll be back again next Monday at 12 noon to present his classic lunch break. And he'll do it all again.

0: What a great song. The original was by B.J. Thomas back in 1970, and that was Elvis at one of his Las Vegas midnight concerts. A great version. I Just Can't Help Believing. And that was from 1973, and so was Elton John's song, Elderberry Wine, from his album Don't Shoot Me, I'm Only the Piano Player. What a great name for an album, too. At 16 minutes past two, big cheerio to Richard from Hallett Cove. He gave me a call. He's looking forward to the train song that I've got coming up in about an hour's time. So thanks so much for your call, Richard. He's been listening to Coast FM since 1997. So how about that? 29 years. Thanks for your call, Richard, and thanks for listening to our favourite community radio station. This is My Wonderful World, and I'm Bob with you through till 4 o'clock this afternoon.
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88.7 Adelaide Coast FM. What a great song. That's ABBA recorded live at Wembley Stadium in London back in 1979, actually. That's called The Way Old Friends Do. It's now 25 minutes past two. I'm Bob, and I'm taking you through until 4 o'clock with My Wonderful World. Oh, and just before that, we had Hank Marvin doing a great instrumental called Sasha. Now, Hank, he's 84 years old, and we saw him in concert last year at the Woodville Town Hall, and he was just fantastic. Still plays a beautiful guitar. And I don't know if you're listening, Rob, but if you were listening, well, that one was just for you. Now, I've got a song now by an Adelaide singer. It was a big hit, this song I'm going to play. It was a top 10 hit in Australia, popular in a lot of countries around the world, but it was huge in the Netherlands. I'm talking about a song by Doug Ashtown. This is called Winter in America.

0: Good morning, Adelaide. I'm Robert Cortazzo, and this is Tuesday Breakfast on 88.7 Coast FM. Your upbeat, feel-good start to the day. From the 60s through to the 90s, I'm spinning the classics, the toe-tappers and the hidden gems to get you moving. 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

88.7 Adelaide's Coast FM. That's a version of the Cold Chisel song called Cheap Wine. Yeah, that was Shane Nicholson, who at one stage was the husband of Casey Chambers. So there you go. And I also played the Beatles with an acoustic version, pretty much all George Harrison, actually. And that was called While My Guitar Gently Weeps. It's now 19 minutes to 3. Big cheerio to Hamps. He's our Wednesday breakfast presenter, and he really enjoyed the Doug Ashdown song, so thanks so much, Hamps. And Joyce and Ray. Joyce gave me a call, and she happens to know that it's our wedding anniversary today, my lovely wife Diane and myself. And Joyce said she wanted me to play a song from my playlist, especially for Diane. So I'm looking through the songs I've got on my playlist, and not all of them actually would be appropriate, but this one would. This is one that was written by Barry Robin and Morris Gibb, recorded by Graham Bonnet, and it's called Only One Woman. So I think this is pretty appropriate.

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4: And I heard, as it were, the noise of thunder. One of the four beasts saying, "Come and see." 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

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Everybody won't be treated all the same. There'll be a golden ladder reaching down when the man comes around. The hairs on your arm will stand up at the terror in each sip and in each sup. Will you partake of that last offered cup or disappear into the potter's ground when the man comes around?

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Then the father hen will call his chickens home. 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

0: virgins are all trimming their wicks. The whirlwind is in the thorn tree. It's hard for thee to kick against the pricks. In measured a hundredweight and penny pound, when the man comes around.
1: In the midst of the four beasts, and I looked, and behold, a pale horse, and his name that sat on him was Death, and Hell followed with him.
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The Birds going back to the 60s with All I Really Want to Do. We had Jimmy Ruffin with a beautiful Motown soul ballad called What Becomes of the Broken Hearted. And Johnny Cash, one of the last songs that Johnny recorded before he passed in the early 2000s. That was called The Man Comes Around. Lots of biblical references in that song, so yeah, what a great one it was. Now, I mentioned it was my wedding anniversary today and the phones haven't stopped ringing, so thank you to everyone who rang. Now, I'll mention all these people. Mary from Morphett Vale, she really enjoyed the George Harrison's version of While My Guitar Gently Weeps, so thank you so much for your call, Mary. Pat and Harry Sanders, they gave me a call as well to wish us all the best, and they've been married for 70 years, so how about that? Certainly can't beat that, Pat. But thank you so much for your call. James as well, he gave me a call. Jim and also Claude. So thank you so much to everyone. Coming up to the 3 o'clock news, after the 3 o'clock news, we'll have the new sport and weather and my train song. To take it up to 3, here's a song called Knockin' on Heaven's Door. And this is from Bob Dylan.

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1: Good afternoon, this is Michael Lynch. In a bid to force the federal government to extend an inquiry into its tax reforms, the opposition is seeking an alliance with the Greens. Labor's changes to the capital gains tax and negative gearing are currently being subjected to 2 days of public hearings in Canberra. The coalition says it would back the Greens' push for a longer inquiry into NDIS cuts in exchange for an extended review of the tax changes. Liberal leader Angus Taylor argues the reforms should be rigorously examined.
2: If the Greens capitulate on this, if they roll over on this two-day inquiry, then it says that what they're talking about with the NDIS is phony politics. They're not for real. They need to step up and say, let's put this subject to the proper scrutiny.
1: The United States and Iran say they've reached an agreement to end the war, which began on February 28 this year. This report from the BBC's Joe Inwood.
3: Getting to this point has taken weeks of careful negotiation, with Pakistani mediators balancing the competing, conflicting demands of Tehran and Washington. In the end, they seem to have managed to get both sides to agree to the same deal, reopening the Strait of Hormuz, lifting the US blockade, and ending the fighting, including in Lebanon. What's interesting about the brief statement put out by Pakistan's Prime Minister is that it makes no direct mention of Israel or Hezbollah. But getting them to go along with this deal, which will be signed on Friday, is vital if it is to last.
1: The New South Wales Premier says he will consider a cull of bull sharks, but he's ruled out a cull for the protected great white. A 35-year-old woman was left with critical injuries at Coogee Beach in Sydney over the weekend after being bitten by what appears to have been a great white. The Premier, Chris Minns, says Australia needs to be a world leader in preventing shark attacks.
4: For our economy, for the safety of visitors and for the locals that want to swim at those beaches. So we're looking very closely at investing significantly at AI-enabled drones to be up during daylight hours permanently during the summer months.
1: Voters in Switzerland have rejected a proposal.

0: ports are sold. Leaving free movement of people would likely have meant losing that access.
1: In other news this hour, One Nation leader Pauline Hanson is playing down a new opinion poll showing voters believe she should be the Prime Minister. And a clinical trial is examining the effects of a compound found in some mushrooms on post-concussion symptoms. Early studies suggest that a single macro dose of psilocybin can reduce the symptoms, which often show up after brain injury. This is Air News. Queensland hooker Harry Grant is pretty confident that Sam Walker can go to another level in Wednesday's Do or Die Origin 2. The Maroons head to the MCG, needing a win to square the series. Grant says he's building a strong combination with the young halfback.
2: Yeah, I think Sammy had a really good game. In game one, he prepared really well. He took charge of the team, and that's what we want him to do again.
1: Australia faces the United States on Saturday morning after America's 4-1 win over Paraguay to go to the top of the group. Two completed games this morning with the Netherlands and Japan playing out a thrilling 2-2 draw, while Germany smashed Curacao 7-1. The West Coast Fever have locked in a home final after defeating the Melbourne Vixens 64-55. The 9-goal margin was exactly enough to move the Fever into third on the Super Netball ladder ahead of the Melbourne Mavericks, whom they'll host next week in the minor semi-final. Coach Dan Ryan says it's a huge confidence boost ahead of the finals.
3: We really wanted that home semi. We've had a really inconsistent and challenging second half of the season, and we know it hasn't been indicative of what we're capable of. That was a giant leap forward in terms of what we're capable of when it really matters. So we'll take the momentum into next week, and the way we fought to get what we wanted was just awesome to see.
1: And in motorsport, Lewis Hamilton is celebrating his 106th Formula One win after taking the checkered flag first in the Barcelona Grand Prix this morning. Australian Independent Radio News.
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5: Well, our forecast is for a cloudy afternoon with a very high chance of showers, and the Bureau has certainly got that right because it's raining here at Glendore. If you're out there on the roads, please be careful because the conditions are a bit dark out there and a bit wet. Overnight, it will get down to about 15 degrees. Tomorrow, pretty much the same again, very high chance of showers. Estimated maximum tomorrow was 20. And for Wednesday, the same again. And I think for the rest of the week, we're going to have quite a bit of rain. So hope you enjoy your winter and hope you can stay dry and warm. Well, welcome to the second. The current temperature now is 17 degrees. I better let you know that. It's just gone down a little bit. It was 18 before. So welcome to the second hour of My Wonderful World. I'm Bob Lindo, taking you through to 4 o'clock. And each week I play a train song. And this week, it's by a Dutch band called Shocking Blue. Now, they were a band formed in 1967 in The Hague. And Shocking Blue had a number of hits in the late 60s and early 70s, including Send Me a Postcard and their biggest hit, Venus, which went to number one all over the world, including here in Australia. And that was in 1969. By 1973, they had sold 14 million records, but they disbanded the following year. Now, the band had a very sultry, sexy-looking young lady as their vocalist, Mariska Verez, which certainly helped in the sales of their records. Now, the songs were all recorded in Dutch, but English versions were made as well, which added greatly to the band's success. Their biggest hit, Venus, was also recorded in 1986 by the English all-girl group Bananarama, and it became a big hit all over again. Now, today's train song's a bit different. Not so much a song about trains, but about a mother's advice to her daughter. Never marry a railroad man. He'll only love you every now and then. His heart is with his new train, and you'd be better off without him. So how about that?

0: 88.7 Adelaide's Coast FM, Rod Stewart with a song from the late 90s, all about life for teenage boys when they're boarding away in an English boarding college. It's called When We Were the New Boys. It's 3:15, currently 17 degrees outside. I'm Bob Lindo with you through till 4 o'clock today on My Wonderful World.
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7: 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Is the-

Well, that was Mark Holden on Adelaide's 88.7 Coast FM. You hear the vinyl disc, it's still crackling a little bit. Yeah, that's on a vinyl 45 from, goes way back to 1976. Mark Holden, he was from Adelaide, he's now 72. He was a singer and a songwriter and a record producer. He was even an actor on TV, and he was a TV personality, and he was a barrister. So there you go, how about all that? The song was written by B. Birtles, became a number 11 hit. I remember always seeing Mark Holden on Countdown, handing out the red roses to all the girls. He was a bit of a ladies' man, but he was a great singer. That was called Last Romance. We also had Mark Seymour with his daughter Hannah. Mark, of course, is the ex-frontman for the Hunters and Collectors, but that one was with his daughter, and that was a song called Lorelei, and from Rubber Soul, the Beatles, from 1965, with a song called Girl. Taking us up to the community announcements, here's Al Stewart from the album The Year of the Cat. This is called On the Border.

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2: Now, the Port Community Arts Centre are holding a legacy charity exhibition. It's called Moments in Colour, and it will be at the Port Community Arts Centre on the Black Diamond Gallery, 66 Commercial Road at Port Adelaide. And it goes for a couple of weeks from this Sunday, the 21st of June, through to Saturday, the 4th of July. It's open daily from 10:30 a.m. to 3:30 p.m. Yeah, it's called Moments in Colour at the Port Community Arts Centre. 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

88.7 Adelaide's Coast FM. There's an Aussie country rock band from the 70s. They were called the Dingoes, with Broderick Smith out the front. That's a song called Boy on the Run. And we had Bruce Springsteen from his album called The River, and I played the title track. It's now coming up to 18 minutes to 4. Still 17 degrees outside, and I'll just let you know what's coming up your way for the rest of Monday on Adelaide's Coast FM. Coming up at 4 o'clock, we have Alan Witcherly presenting Monday Drive, and Alan will be on air between 4 through till 6 when Ron Bellman will present Adelaide City Life. Coming up then at 8 o'clock, we have Lynette Wright with her program, The Right Mix, and then from 10 o'clock through to midnight, we have Cheryl Lee with Monday Latte. So some great music and great presenters coming your way on Adelaide's Coast FM. Here's a song now from Graham Nash. He was used to be in the old English band The Hollies. He was one third of Crosby, Stills and Nash. Well, one quarter of Crosby, Stills and Nash and Young, if you like. But here he is from his debut solo album called Songs for Beginners. This is a song called Chicago.

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Yeah, 88.7 Adelaide's Coast FM. There's Bob Seger rocking up the old Chuck Berry song, C'est la vie. You never can tell. And Albie gave me a call. He said he's enjoyed all the music this afternoon and he stopped the truck and he got on the phone and gave me a call to let me know to keep on rocking. So thanks so much, Albie. And I'll certainly try to do that for you, mate. And I hope you enjoyed that one. We also had a band called the Collective Consciousness Society. They were just a bunch of studio session musicians who called themselves CCS. And I played the song called The Band Play Boogie. Well, it's coming up to 5 minutes to four. At four, we have Alan Witcherly with Monday Drive. Here's a song now from Diana Ross and the Supremes. This is a bit of a rocker too. This is called Nathan Jones.

Now, coming up right now at 4 o'clock, we have Alan Witcherly to present Monday Drive right up until 6 o'clock. And that's all from me today. But just before I do sign off, big thanks to Murray for your call. Thank you, mate. Nice to hear from you, and I'm glad you enjoyed the music today. So thanks so much. Now, and thanks to everyone for listening to My Wonderful World. And I'll be back again next Monday afternoon at 2 o'clock. I'm Bob Lindo. Have a fabulous week. Stay nice and warm. Bye for now. And I'm going to play my last song. It's you don't have too many songs about a guy who's babysitting his girlfriend's sister's son. So it's a bit of a complicated scenario there. But the song's called Babysitting Boogie. It's by a guy called Buzz Clifford. And there's also a great version of this song by another band from Liverpool. No, not that band. This band's called Foremost. But anyway, here we go. This is called Babysitting Boogie. It's a bit of a fun song, and this will take us right up to 4 o'clock. So this is Bob saying bye for now.

0: Block the wind, rain and sun with outdoor blinds from phantomscreens.com.au. 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
1: Good afternoon. This is Air News South Australia. I'm Steve Barker. The SA government has been accused of rushing through a new mining agreement with BHP that doesn't do enough to end water extraction from the Great Artesian Basin. Mining Minister and Treasurer Tom Koutsantonis says the updated indenture imposes stricter environmental regulation. The bill's expected to pass Parliament this week ahead of a decision on the Northern Water Project in the second half of 2027. A man's been arrested for having a cell phone gun in Whyalla. It's alleged the handgun was disguised to resemble a mobile phone and was located in a bag belonging to the 45-year-old. He's been charged with possessing a firearm without a licence and contravening a firearm prohibition order. He's in court today. A clinical trial is examining the effects of a compound found in some mushrooms on post-concussion symptoms. Early studies suggest a single macrodose of psilocybin can reduce the symptoms that now show up after brain injury. Monash University's Paul Likanowski says concussion is difficult to treat.
2: Of course, prevention is always better than cure, but unfortunately for people who continue to experience concussion symptoms months after the traumatic brain injury, there are often very few treatments that can work.
1: South Australia's Wave Boy off Kangaroo Island collects swell and wave data, except at the moment it doesn't. It's been offline three times since August 2024. It took 9 months to repair between 24-25 and has faced problems since. The Bureau of Meteorology says it will recover the buoy and it could then take up to 6 weeks to repair. The cost of healthcare for smokers this year is expected to outweigh what the government will rake in from tobacco excise. News Corp reports about $6.8 billion is spent each year on healthcare for the group. Treasury estimates it will only receive about $4 billion in excise from tobacco this financial year. Also in Air Medical News, there's new optimism today over the future treatment of Alzheimer's. An Australian study has found a drug that delivers copper to the brain can improve long-term memory among Alzheimer patients. The treatment is already being clinically tested on other neurodegenerative diseases like Parkinson's. Dr. J.P. Yun at Monash University says during a 56-day trial, toxic proteins in the brain of those with Alzheimer's decreased by 42%.
3: In Alzheimer's, toxic proteins build up, partly because the brain's waste clearance system stops working properly. And our study suggests this copper-based drug

0: Aussies have returned to their training base in California after their World Cup opening victory. The Aussies next face the USA this coming Saturday. And this coming Sunday, the Adelaide Thunderbirds are preparing for a home semi-final against the Melbourne Vixens after a record-breaking 13-win season. The match will be held at the Adelaide 36ers Arena due to a scheduling clash with Disney on Ice at the Entertainment Centre. The Thunderbirds are hoping to secure 3 premierships in 4 years as the favourite entering the Super Netball Finals series. I'm Steve Barker. This is Air News, South Australia.
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2: At almost 5 minutes past four, it's currently 17 degrees in Adelaide. The expected maximum was 19, and it's been very cloudy with high chance of showers, and showers have been continuing during the day. For tomorrow, cloudy with a very high chance of showers, a maximum of 20, and an overnight temperature of 15. And the same for Wednesday, the 17th of June, cloudy, high chance of showers, maximum of 20, and a minimum of 15. Well, it's a good afternoon and welcome to Monday Drive with Alan Witchley for the next 2 hours, and go the Socceroos. A big thank you once again to Bob Lindo for his My Wonderful World show. Always entertaining with great songs and information. He will be back next week. Some great music to follow in the next 2 hours. Relax and enjoy. And if you're behind the wheel, please take care during our very wintry conditions. And we are grateful to our new Monday Drive station sponsor, Edith Burke Caravan Park on York Peninsula. 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

0: 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We started with Edison Lighthouse, a group formed in London in 1969. The song Love Grows Where My Rosemary Grows reached number one spot in the UK singles charts in the last week of January 1970. That was followed by Boyle and Hart, Sydney Thomas Boyce and Robert Luke Harshman, with Alice Long, You're Still My Favourite Girlfriend, and then Paul McCartney from the album All the Best, Another Day.
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Hi, my name's Deb. I'm from Golden Grove and I love listening to Coast FM. I can hear a song and it will take me straight back to my childhood.

Oh, it's jumping around a little bit at the end there. That's the Carnival Is Over by the Seekers, and the carnival isn't over for the Socceroos. The carnival has only just begun, and the next stage will be Saturday morning at about 4:30 when they take on the USA. Everybody will be watching that. First up, we had Laurie Morgan from an album, The Country Collection, Please Mister Please. And she's an American country music singer and actress. She's been active since she was age of 13 and charted her first single back in 1979. And then we had the classic from the Beatles, Love Me Do. And to take us up to the next series of announcements, let's hear the Rolling Stones and Paint It Black.

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We started with The Party by Christine Anu. Christine Anu, she is of Torres Strait origin, but she has won many arias and has been very popular in Australia. And then we followed it up with the Bee Gees, You Should Be Dancing, from their number one album. And then the Borderers, they're an Adelaide group, from an album Independence Day and Don't Let It Go. And we're going to continue now with another Australian performer, as we're doing for most of this half hour. This is Alvin Purple from Brian Catt.

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88.7 Adelaide's Coast FM. It's about 4 minutes to five. We started with Cold Chisel with one of their hits, and it's a live performance, Choir Girl. And then we followed it up with a legend in Australian country music, Slim Dusty, from his album Very Best of Slim Dusty, Duncan. And then the beautiful and sadly missed Olivia Newton-John, If Not For You. The next song is a favourite of someone very special having a birthday today. It's the lovely Edith Piaf. She's not having the birthday, but that's the song. Non, je ne regrette rien. There, I had a go at pronouncing it.

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1: Hello, I'm Peter Carey. The peace deal reached between the United States and Iran is fragile and light on details. That agreement, mediated by officials from Pakistan, Turkey and Qatar, is reported to include an immediate ceasefire, but Intelligent Risk's chief executive, Neil Fergus, says several key issues have been glossed over.
2: We don't know whether this will include the Lebanese-Hezbollah-Israel conflict. We don't know if it will put brakes on Iran's funding and direction of regional terrorist groups. We don't know what it means for its ballistic missile program. And most importantly, we don't yet know what it says about their nuclear program.
1: Pauline Hanson's star is on a dramatic ascendancy, and that's a massive worry for Anthony Albanese. Michael Lynch reports.
3: One Nation's popularity has hit another milestone, with a new poll suggesting that Pauline Hanson is now this country's preferred prime minister. The Resolve poll shows that for 33% of those surveyed, Hanson was first choice as PM and that she is more than twice as popular as opposition leader Angus Taylor. But Liberal Senator Dave Sharma has told Sky News he's confident his party can regain the trust of lost voters.
4: We need to do better there, but I think we can and we will. We've got a bit of time until the next election. I think what you're seeing reflected in the polls is people's hostility towards the budget, their anger at having been lied to.
1: And the opposition is seeking to work with the Greens to extend an inquiry into the federal government's tax reforms. Labor's changes to capital gains tax and negative gearing are currently being examined by a parliamentary committee. A separate inquiry into proposed NDIS cuts is also underway, which the Greens are hoping to extend. The coalition says it would back the Biden party's push in exchange for its support and a longer review into the tax changes. Melbourne's train travellers are now able to do what their counterparts in Sydney and London have been doing for years, paying their fares by tapping on using their smartphone, bank or credit card. However, passengers will still need to use a plastic Mikey card for tram and bus travel. And Tony Borden from the Public Transport Users Association says Mikey cards will still be an option once the upgrade is complete.
5: Well, of course, not everyone has a credit card or necessarily access to a bank account. So the Mikey Smart Card option, we understand, is going to remain. It's just that most other people will find it convenient to use some other method of payment.
1: A think tank says Greater Western Sydney needs the equivalent of 912 rugby league fields worth of recreational sports space by 2041. The region currently has more than 1,000 swimming pools and around 1,700 courts and fields. But Western Sydney Leadership Dialogue Chief Executive Adam Leto says with the population forecast to hit 3.58 million within 15 years, that won't be enough to meet demand.
6: As we continue to build and, you know, we see more communities come online, we need to make sure that we're factoring in that these places also need spaces for these communities and kids to play in.
1: And two teenagers are appearing in court today accused of an armed robbery in North Queensland. Townsville police claim the pair threatened a woman with a knife before fleeing in her BMW. Both were opposed bail. This is Air News. Lions coach Chris Fagan is keeping his side grounded ahead of a challenging month. Brisbane jumped to seventh after beating Richmond by 35 points on Sunday. Fagan says they'll enjoy the bye before a testing 2 weeks.
7: We play Sydney in the next game, so I'm sort of only focused on that. And then I think we've got Geelong, so no, not getting too carried away with that.

0: Patrick Beach will be up to the task.
1: When we found out, we were a bit surprised, but at the same time, we understand how good Beach is, and not for a second we doubted his ability.
0: In today's final game in Mexico, Sweden has hammered Tunisia 5-1. And in the NHL, the Carolina Hurricanes are Stanley Cup champions. They've beaten the Vegas Golden Knights 3-0 in Game 6 to win the series 4-2. Australian Independent Radio News.
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3: At just after 5 minutes past five, it's 17 degrees in Adelaide. The expected maximum had been 19 degrees. It's cloudy. It's continuing with a very high chance of showers. For tomorrow, Tuesday the 16th of June, cloudy with very high chance of rain, a maximum of 20 and a minimum of 15. And coming to Wednesday the 17th of June, cloudy, very high chance of rain, expected maximum 19 and expected minimum 15 degrees. Well, welcome to the second hour of Monday Drive with thanks to our station sponsor, the Edith Berg Caravan Park. We've got more music to follow before Ron Bellman arrives to give his Adelaide City Life at 6 o'clock. So let's continue and let's hear from the Mamas and the Papas.

0: Yeah, stop. 88.7 Adelaide's Coast FM, your favourite community radio station. We started with Creek Alley by the Mamas and Papas, the American-Canadian folk rock vocal group that performed from about 1965 to 68. They were really great. And then, of course, we had the English rock band formed in London back in 1962, the Kinks. And then, of course, Diana Ross and the Supremes, they need no introduction. Stop in the Name of Love.
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2: The rolling showers this afternoon have the roads wet, so take it easy out there. There is a collision in Blakeview at Main North Road near Craigmore Road to watch out for, and another one in Leawood Gardens on the southeastern freeway affecting outbound near Crapers, and one more in Hyde Park at King William Road near Jasper Street. Bowel cancer is Australia's deadliest cancer for people aged 25 to 54. It's important you know the red flags, signs and symptoms. Visit bowelcanceraustralia.org. 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

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We started with The Entertainer by Billy Joel from his Greatest Hits album. Then we followed it up with The Essential from The Essential album, Bobby Darin. His real name was Walden Robert Cassotto. I guess Bobby Darin's easier to say. He was an American singer, songwriter and actor who performed pop, swing, folk, rock and roll and country music. I think that covers everything, doesn't it? And then, of course, we had Dolly Parton. I don't need to tell her about her statistics from the album The Very Best Of, and it was 9 to 5. Let's continue now with a great Australian performer, and boy, was he a great performer. I Go to Rio, and by Peter Allen.

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1: 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That was Quando, Quando, Quando by Engelbert Humperdinck. Real name, Arnold George Dorsey, but known professionally as Engelbert Humperdinck. He's a British singer. And he achieved international success back in 1967 with a recording of called Release Me. Before that, we had Chirpy Chirpy Cheep Cheep by Mac and Katie Cassoon. They were a pop soul duo, brother and sister, and they came from the Port of Spain in Trinidad and Tobago. And first up, Tony Christie, the English musician and singer, real name Anthony Fitzgerald, with Is This the Way to Amarillo? Let's continue now with a group called The Turtles. They're an American rock band formed in Los Angeles, California in 1964. And this is one of their hits.

0: 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That's good.
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0: 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We started with ABBA from the album ABBA Gold. Thank you for the music and thank you for listening. And then we followed it up with Boney M, one of their hits, The Rivers of Babylon, from the Magic of Boney M was the album. They're a reggae, funk and disco music group founded back in 1974 in West Germany, and they achieved a lot of popularity during the disco era. Well, that's almost it for me today, Alan Witchley, on Monday Drive today. Thanks very much to our station sponsor, Edith Berg Caravan Park, a really great place to holiday, summer or winter. Now, Ron Bellman is raring to go at 6 p.m. He's there in the studio. Oh, he is so fit. He'll be followed by Lynette Wright with the right mix at 8 o'clock. And then to take you out till midnight, we have Cheryl Lee with Monday Latte. It's been good music, and everybody will be setting their alarms on Saturday morning at about 4:30 a.m. because it's the Socceroos playing the United States. And if they perform as they did yesterday against Turkey, we will be a very happy country again. So, or still. Now let's hear from John Farnham and Olivia Newton-John to take us out along with the Shadows. And it's You're the One That I Want, a live performance.
1: Isn't she beautiful, folks? Oh, yeah.
2: You're gorgeous. That was fun.
1: Yeah.
2: You know, John, it's becoming a little cold in here. I don't know you, but...
1: You're a bit chilly?
2: I'm a bit chilly.
1: Oh, look.
2: There just happens to be a jacket here.
1: Let me help you there.
2: Do you mind helping me on with that?
1: It's leather, too. I like a girl in leather. Yeah, well, I must admit... I'm a little bit chilly.

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1: Hello, I'm Peter Carey. Australia has welcomed a ceasefire deal between Iran and the United States. Michael Lynch reports.
2: 107 days after the war between the US and Iran began, fighting between the two nations is to end following the brokering of a peace deal between the two nations. Canberra has welcomed the agreement, emphasising its long-standing call for a resolution. Prime Minister Albanese argues restraint and dialogue will be key to securing a lasting peace, and he's urged Iran to address concerns regarding its nuclear program. Labour says it's pleased the deal will see the Strait of Hormuz reopened, hoping the move will relieve global energy pressures. Federal Climate Change and Energy Minister Lionel Bowen says Australia has a record quantity of fuel reserves and is working to ensure the country continues to have adequate supplies until the vital corridor is restored. Michael Lynch, Air News.
1: The Prime Minister says he'll decide in coming days whether to maintain the reduction to the fuel excise. Labour halved the excise in March after the Middle East conflict set petrol and diesel prices soaring. The United States and Iran have both agreed to reopen the Straits of Hormuz, which is expected to stabilise the global energy market. Anthony Albanese says the ceasefire deal will factor heavily into whether the higher excise is restored.
3: We'll make our assessment over coming days. We obviously need to make a decision prior to June 30, and we need to do that in advance, obviously, of June 30, so people have appropriate notice.
1: A woman who was bitten by a shark at Coogee Beach remains in a critical condition 2 days on and has had one arm amputated. Leah Stewart is expected to undergo further surgeries after being bitten on Saturday by what's believed to be a great white shark. Surf Life Saving New South Wales is in talks with the aviation regulator about expanding its ability to use shark drones at Coogee, which is on a flight path. Chief Executive Steve Pearce says CASA has temporarily granted an exemption order for the drones in the wake of the attack.
4: We're flying there currently, and we're also in talks with CASA today about, you know, just unlocking some of the restrictions more specifically for us, not for the average punter because it's in the flight path, but our pilots are specifically trained to be in the flight paths.
1: And Brisbane Airport is expected to see a record number of passengers across June and July as Queenslanders prepare to head abroad. Lachlan Gray reports.
5: Thousands of school kids are set to head off on holidays from this Friday, with the winter break expected to fuel a surge in domestic and international travel. As a result, Brisbane Airport is anticipating 2.3 million passengers to pass through its terminals over the course of a month. A European summer remains highly sought after despite conflict in the Middle East, with around 1,000 Queenslanders travelling to the United Kingdom and mainland Europe every day. Spokesman Peter Doherty says the numbers are staggering.
6: Around about 1,000 Queenslanders a day.
5: But a trip across the ditch remains Brisbane's biggest two-way international market, flights to New Zealand drawing 1.3 million passengers in the past 12 months. Lachlan Gray, Brisbane.
1: And finally, to the Australian share market. The All Ords has closed up 121 points to 91.28, and one Australian dollar is buying 70.73 US cents. This is Air News. Lions coach Chris Fagan is keeping his side grounded ahead of a challenging month. Brisbane jumped to seventh after beating Richmond by 35 points on Sunday. Fagan says they'll enjoy the bye before a testing 2 weeks.
7: We play Sydney in the next game, so I'm sort of only focused on that. And then I think we've got Geelong, so no, not getting too carried away with ourselves. It's just been good the last couple of weeks to, after losing three in a row, to get a good win against Gold Coast last week and come down here and, after a tight first half, put on a pretty good performance in the second half.
1: 5'8" Mitchell Moses has assured Blues fans he's ready to go after completing training ahead of Wednesday night's Origin 2 at the MCG.

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1: Well, it's 5 minutes after 6 o'clock on 88.7 Coast FM. You're with the Adelaide City Light program. My name is Ron and I'm your host from 6 until 8. But let's just take a look at this fantastic weather that we're having. And it really is fantastic. Tomorrow, the 16th of June, minimum 15 and a maximum 20. Now, wait for it. It's a 100% chance of rain. We've been getting all these beautiful tropical balmy feels, you know, with what's going on with the weather, you know, and copy-paste, as we say in the computer game. Wednesday, 17 June, minimum 15, maximum 19, 100% chance of rain again. So on it goes. So great. Love it. Normally, I'd be, you know, this sort of drizzle going on. I'd have jumpers and all sorts of things. I need it. Isn't it good? Exciting, isn't it? I hope it continues. It probably won't. We're still going to get a winter, but there we go. So what are we going to do on Adelaide City Life? Well, we're going to play some music, that's for sure. Lots of it, I hope. I do have a guest tonight, and I'll talk to you all about him later in about 15 minutes or so. Then we've got music, and some of the stuff that I've got out. Maria Muldaur, you know, Midnight at the Oasis. That is just such a classic. I love it. And I don't think I've ever played it on this program. So there we are. I've got a few newbies there. So stick around and let's enjoy what's ahead of us. Here we go. Those Fleetwood Mac dudes and Rhiannon. 88.7, 607, Adelaide City Live.

0: 88.7 Coast FM. It's 16 minutes after 6 o'clock. And it's that was a lovely song from Sirius. No, it's actually Alan Parsons' project. It's called Sirius in the Sky. It's only half the song. And ahead of that, we had Rhiannon from Fleetwood Mac. Classic Fleetwood Mac. On the line, I have Callum. I'm just going to play some of our sponsorship notes, and I'll come straight back to Callum and we'll have a chat to him about the parklands.
1: 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I'm Robert Cortazzo, and this is Tuesday Breakfast on 88.7 Coast FM. Your upbeat, feel-good start to the day. From the 60s through to the 90s, I'm spinning the classics, the toe-tappers and the hidden gems to get you moving. 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
0: We are indeed 88.7 Coast FM. Now, Callum, do I still have you here?
7: Yeah, got you loud and clear, Ron.
0: Oh, thank you. Thank you for not running away thinking, oh, what am I going to listen to all this stuff for? No, it's all good, mate. So thank you. And it's been a little while since I've used the phone, so I thought, man, maybe I haven't lost my touch. I hope I haven't, but there you go.
7: No worries.
0: Yeah, good. So, welcome to the program, mate. It's been nice chatting to you over the last, few days or so, just, you know, shooting the breeze and learning a little bit about what you're doing. And so it's been really nice. And I think, and I'm glad we managed to sort of get together. I know our timetables clashed or something last week. And anyway, here we are.
7: Here we are.
0: Yeah.
7: Yeah, exactly. No, pleasure to be here. Thanks for having us.
0: Thank you so much. That's great. Perhaps you could just introduce yourself, Callum. It's Callum Fox, F-O-X. And my spin on what you're doing is you're more of an advocacy role without taking any position. Well, you're taking a position, of course, pretty hard position. But your role is an advocacy one. Would you say that's correct?
7: I probably wouldn't say that's our main function. I think really Protect Our Parklands grassroots movement, also known as PPGM, really emerged during the week of the tree removals at the North Adelaide Golf Course site. And, yeah, during that period, there was a lot of people that were really wanting to do more, to get involved and seeking practical ways to help out. And, we just saw that there was a challenge in coordinating the breadth of people that were onboarded and wanting to get involved and responding to the rapidly changing circumstances. Just highlighted the need for stronger communication and coordination within the group. And PPGM ultimately was formed to help meet that need.
0: Yeah, and the, of course, we're talking about the Protect the Adelaide Parklands Heritage, the community-led action group for transparency, I guess it is, and for the good of the nation and all that sort of thing, and the future of the city. So your background, very interesting background, isn't it? Perhaps you could talk about your military service and what you've where you've come from, mate, you know, to find yourself in this role here.
7: Oh, sure. I mean, don't want to spend too long on this, but, I was born in New Zealand.
0: We want to get to know you, mate.
7: I was born in Wellington, New Zealand, and then moved over to Adelaide at 15, and, mum's from Adelaide. When I finished my college in Adelaide, I ended up going into the military as a cavalry officer. And then after 7 years, got out and was been fortunate enough to spend the next 7 years travelling abroad, which saw a lot of deconditioning and unlearning, experiencing the diverse cultures around the world, predominantly 4 years in Costa Rica before returning back to Adelaide a couple of years ago. And then I was in a pretty significant cycling accident, almost fatal, and somebody broke my back and 10 ribs and both collarbones and both scapulars. Had a really, really, really good healing from that. Avoided any surgeries and, I was able to run pain free after 9 weeks. Very grateful for that.
0: Yeah, well, that was a nasty thing to happen, I suppose, but at least you survived from it and grew from it, didn't you? Yeah.
7: More work to do here, I think.
0: Probably is, but you're going to be too busy, aren't you?
7: We certainly got our hands full. Just one of the coordinators of a really beautiful group of people that are seeing the need to do something more than themselves and a really worthy cause. The Possum Park has been the catalyst, and we've come together because of the trees, but all of us are seeing that this is a lot bigger than the trees. Ultimately, we are really wanting to unite all South Australians for a stronger, aligned voice that's speaking to the imbalance that we've seen between people, between the government and council. And ultimately, we want to see meaningful and accessible public consultation, especially around the heritage and public spaces of things that have got magnitude and permanency. And calling for greater transparency and accountability, and I don't think that's too hard of an ask. And we're at the place that we've seen what's happened, and we need to learn from it, and we need to come together to start putting some processes in place for getting South Australians involved, because ultimately democracy isn't just at the ballot box, and we don't want our parklands privatised.
0: Well, it's interesting what you say, because it's almost like Back to the Future, isn't it? You've got that movie, Get Moving Backwards and Forwards. You've got this situation where you have core values, and they're your core values, or the organisation's or association is core values. And you've got your core values, and then you've got the proposition that we deserve a say. Mm-hmm. Which I don't think anyone's going to argue with that. Not in Australia anyway, I wouldn't think. If you were in some other country, maybe you'll get some difficulty with that. This country's got, freedom of speech, and it's a wonderful thing. And if it's, as long as it's not abused, sometimes it is. That's just life. But I don't see that as this case. But you're looking at, it's almost like, I got involved in this and I've learned all these things, and now I'm going to develop a program based on all the things that I've learned, and it may not be about trees, it might be about something else.
7: It's a changing space, and I mean, we're relatively new, but we have exponentially grown because there's huge public sentiment. And I think the unconscious, or maybe not unconscious, but there's a collective sentiment that we're sick and tired of not being listened to. But then how do we create the conversation to bring that balance back into play? And I think that's a really worthy conversation to be having.
0: Yeah. I think so. The thing too is, you know, you've got people who are doing things within your group. You don't have to do everything yourself. I mean, you've got a federal court action going at the moment, and that was, I was listening with great interest to that, but I thought, oh, this is never going to get off the ground, but it actually did, and it was interesting to see what happened, which at this stage, not an awful lot, because very early on in the piece, but it's sort of like a benchmark, isn't it? There you are in the federal court. Wow.
7: Yeah.
0: I mean,
7: it really is a huge step forward.
0: Oh, and
7: I think a significant foot in the door at the very least. And, I mean, we would like to see, I think, more transparency around the plans being released. But the court order has now stated that any trees above 3.5 metres they can't be touched unless there's 48 hours notice given to the applicant. And I think that's a pretty good win because it allows the work to continue that need to happen because, you know, there's a lot of destruction that's been done and it's not going to put a financial risk and put, you know, the workers out and the applicants out.
0: So, well, it could well have done that, yeah. It could have been savage, but it wasn't. But when you say the applicant, you mean the applicant for orders in the applicant in the federal court action has to give approval?
7: So the two applicants filed, so, Edwin and Jeanette, and so a public servant and a Ghana elder.
0: Yeah.
7: So they have to be notified now with 48 hours notice for any indication that they want to chop down a tree, regardless of the diameter. If it's above 3.5 metres, then they can't touch it without being in communication. So, but, you know, who's monitoring that? And I still think there could have been more transparency as the plans aren't being released, and we're not seeing that across the board because of, you know, the 585 trees that we were told was almost complete. Well, as of Friday, we found out that there's still 185 trees on the top. And when we talk about a redevelopment, then when you're talking about $45 million and building major infrastructure, and one topic that hasn't really been spoken about is Johnny Brown Park, which they're planning to build a driving range in the parklands with, you know, high net fences and spotlights. And that's not a redevelopment. That's a major work. And these are the types of things, especially in heritage parkland, that we're saying this needs to have a conversation and we need to see some better safeguards and a little bit more, I don't want to say the word care, but I will use that because our parkland do need protecting. They do need looking after. And I think from leadership, we need to see that they are caring more about the environment than dollars and bringing people to South Australia.
0: Yeah, I think with the with the government, the government has position is that it has given notice way back, which is correct. It did. It has been transparent. Well, it has, in a sense, appears that way, and that it's just a redevelopment of an existing facility. Now, that sounds like a pretty powerful argument when you think about it, but it depends on how you deal with that. But because if it's a complete rip-up and replace, that's not so much as redevelopment, is it? It's a demolition and a reconstruction. I don't know where the line sits on that, and probably that's for someone a lot smarter than I am make the decision on that. But how does that sit with you?
7: Well, you said a lot there, but I mean, coming right back to notice, And this is maybe the broader conversation that I think we need to modernise public consultation. Mm. And notice isn't good enough if it's just through the media. And most people are carrying a smartphone. So why can't we have a transparent platform where every major project is being clearly explained, the plans and supporting information is available, and people can simply indicate whether they support it or oppose it and why. I guess the key is that consultation needs to happen before decisions are made, not after. And, yeah, I guess we also at the same time need to have options for people who aren't online, but that can easily be fixed, you know, public community centres or phone services.
0: Or an app, you know, you can create a free app.
7: Absolutely.
0: That's a perfect example. Yeah. Mm-hmm. No, I get what you're saying. What I'm putting to you is not necessarily my view, or the station has no view here, and we're just completely neutral about it. But it seems like a big job ahead of you. But when you were talking with me earlier this afternoon, it sort of twigged when, you know, this is about institutional change, which will come from this workshop, if you like, the Parklands workshop, and from that will grow all sorts of management systems and negotiations and advocacy and use of the courts where appropriate, and all that sort of stuff. Isn't that the case? Because a lot of good things will come out of this. It already has happened, some good things.
7: Yeah, and thanks for sharing all that. And maybe to point out that PPGM is apolitical, like the radio station, you know, being neutral. Hmm. We don't have an agenda, a political agenda, and yet we see the domino or the root cause being an issue with the democratic process and a systemic failure here. We're not looking to pin the fault on any one individual, but I think there needs to be some humility in recognising that there's a lot of people that are speaking out, and at some point people need to be able to have a say and be listened. And if a systemic reform can happen down the line, I do see that this is a beautiful catalyst because it's bringing people together because of the trees, but it's also a lot of South Australians are seeing the correlation between the lack of transparency and accountability across the board with a lot of other projects statewide.
0: Hmm. Yeah, certainly, definitely is bringing people together. It's not really polarizing. It doesn't seem to be polarizing anything. Because there doesn't seem to be this massive anti-movement against it.
7: Well, absolutely not. We're peaceful South Australians
0: exactly.
7: That work jobs, that have families, and we're doing this in our spare time because we care, and we're independent, but we're powered by people, like everyday good South Australians.
0: Well, Callum, no one can punish you or should punish you for caring. And it's a big thing, and for you to come through your military past, deal with all of that stuff, come back and become this human being leading this group of people. Well, that's fantastic. You know,
7: well,
0: it's true growth, isn't it?
7: There's a lot of amazing people that have come to form PPGM, and it's a pleasure to work alongside them. And I think that's one of the greatest silver linings that's come from it, is a community of very passionate, intelligent, warm people. So, and we do care about society, and we ultimately do want to see change that's of a benevolent nature. We certainly don't want to be causing any strife. And we're just going to do what we can and explore every avenue in order to create the pressure that's going to be needed for systemic change.
0: Yeah, well, I mean, if you want an omelette, you've got to crack eggs. and that's what happens, and that's what is happening. but it's working in a really good way, I think. It's just got a good, nice feel about it, what's happening, where it's all flowing. Because, you know, you're
7: My mum said a good quote, you know, when all the fish are gone, all the trees are gone, you can't eat money. And I think that's where we're not anti-progress. I do think at this point progress maybe isn't just about pushing forward. Maybe needs to be a little bit more about learning to listen and work together, and I think that would be amazing progress. But there can't be zero disregard for the environment and, you know, the heart of our city, all to privatise parklands, all for commerce good. And there's many other ways, and there's a lot of people that come to Adelaide already for beautiful festivals like Worm Adelaide and Fringe Festival, just to name a couple. And Adelaide is a beautiful city. A lot of people here love it. It's very peaceful.
0: Yeah. And the same people who are building, you know, this development are also doing all this other good work with bringing all these things happening in South Australia. So, you know, it's not all bad, but it's, yes, it's just interesting. It's just interesting, the dynamic, as you shared with me today and another time when we spoke about this change. And this change is what you are working with now, and it'll take you, it may be, through the rest of your life. Callum, you don't know. This could be a life sentence.
7: Haven't thought that far ahead yet, Ron, but yeah.
0: Well, time flies very quickly, so you know, you better watch
7: when you're having fun.
0: That's right.
7: Yeah.
0: Is there anything you want to say anything to our listeners before I click the button off and go back to the music?
7: Look, thank you to anybody that's currently listening and, you know, sentimental to the cause. And, yeah, if you do want to get more involved or find out more information, we've got the website www.protectourparklands.com.au. From there, you'll also be able to see links to the petition and one of the supporting tasks that we have is collecting 10,000 petition signatures for the Adelaide City Council petition, and that will then enforce a parliamentary inquiry specifically into the MotoGP on the Eastern Parkland, that further trees are on the chop or planning to be on the chop for that. We also have a Facebook group, a great active community of people that are working with each other and building, and it's a growing space, and we're welcoming any people that want to get involved, and we ultimately want people to share the information and to spread the conversation so that the movement can continue to grow, and that's only going to help other key advocates like the Australian Adelaide Parklands Association, which are doing great work and organising rallies that we've seen 2,000 plus people outside Parliament on two occasions. It's a growing movement day by day.
0: Yeah. Well, wish you all the best, and I'll talk to you again sometime, perhaps. That'd be nice. Yeah, we could do a revisit, see where you're at, because I think it's going to, lots of things are going to change for you very quickly, and you need to keep your nose to the grindstone, as we say. Yes. Look at the traffic. Okay. Yeah. All right. Thank you so much. Thanks. Appreciate it.
7: Thanks for having us. It's been
0: a pleasure. Lovely talking to you. I'm sure you're going to do well in your life. So, yeah. Okay. Yeah. So, well,
7: thanks,
0: thank you, Callum. It's Callum Fox from all over the world. But he's one of the leaders of the community-led action for transparency and accountability in the future of our city in Adelaide under the banner of Protect Our Parklands. But it could mean all sorts of other things too. So thank you so much. That was very, very interesting, and I hope you enjoyed that. So let's get on with the music, shall we? Oh, this is a great song. This is a song by the Bee Gees, and you hardly hear it on the radio.

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0: 88.7 Coast FM, 6:52 in sunny, not sunny, raining old Adelaide. But it's tropical, glorious feeling in the air, I've got to say. That was Cathy Come Home, great song. And then we had Journey, I'll Be All Right Without You. And so, yeah, so I've got a lot more music coming your way. And I think we should just share some information from of our sponsors and we'll just get back into the groove. Hey, what do you think?
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0: 88.7 Coast FM, it's 9 minutes after 7 o'clock, and we kicked that set off with America, Ventura Highway. All sorts of images come to my mind when I hear that song about, you know, purple rain and all that sort of stuff. Then we had Marsha Hines, Something's Missing in My Life. And yes, big song and a great song. And then Maria Muldaur, Midnight at the Oasis. Oh, that is such a classic, isn't it? Don't you think? Oh, yeah, I do. And then we had Split Ends from Across the Ditch. I think they were Over the Ditch then at that time. I Got You, but they certainly came over here and made a big impression on everyone, including me, of course. Well, I've got more music on its way. You've got some Dragon, Monkeys, well, Divinals, Van Morrison, League of Gentlemen. Well, it's a bit of an odd one, isn't it? So stick around, enjoy the music here on Adelaide City Life, Coast FM 88.7.
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0: 98.7 Coast FM, Adelaide City Life. It's 7:26 right now, and it's a beautiful balmy night out there, isn't it? Gorgeous. Well, we had some good music. I hope you think it was good music. Started off with Chucky's In Love, and then Dragon, of course, got that Get That Jive. You'll always get a Dragon song on my shows because I'm a big fan. Love them. They're a great band. Greatest band in New Zealand. I mean, Australia. It was a bit like that for a while. So the Dragon, Get That Jive, yeah, classic song. And the Monkees, theme from the TV show. That was a great song. And Cliff Richard doing Summer Holiday, which is such a happy little bouncy song. I'm not a huge fan of Cliff Richard, but I just love that song. I think it's really good. Says it all. And the Divinyls, of course, Rocky Road. That band had a wonderful song from that band, I Touch Myself, and that was released in November sometime, in about 20 years ago, I think. So what are we going to do now? We're just, I suppose we can play some more music, shall we? Yeah, okay. Let's talk to our sponsors first.
1: 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Our live presenters are hitting the airwaves from midnight with Off the Beaten Track. 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

Back Home, yes, Northern song. It's a great song, that. Life in a Northern Town. It's all very moody, isn't it? It's contemplative. It says pure moods, meditative. Not sure about that. But anyway, we kicked that set off with Van Morrison, Moondance, and then we had Access, Owner of a Lonely Heart. I think we've all got one of those from time to time. Or had them. Summer Breeze, Seals and Croft, and of course Dream Canopy. And we have, guess who what? Very, very exciting. We've got Lynette Wright coming in at 8 o'clock, but she's already in the studio here getting all prepared, complaining about everything, everything and anything that comes to her mind. But we love our Lynette. She's gorgeous. So she'll look after you tonight with some great music. Hopefully. We say. And so I'm going to just complain. No, I'm not going to say anything about anyone. It's just not. It's horrible. I'm not going to say that. So let's just play some more music. What do you reckon? Let's go. Let's crack on with it.

0: That's the magical Roberta Flack, and it's Killing Me Softly with his song. Yes, okay. So we're 10 minutes away from 8 o'clock, and that's 10 minutes away from the Right Mix with Lynette Wright, so stick around for that, and I'm sure she's going to play wonderful hits and music and dancing and all that sort of stuff.
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0: 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It's 7:57 right now, 3 minutes away from 8 o'clock, and that's 3 minutes away from Lynette Wright's Right Mix. Great program. So stick around for that. Well, I've got one more song, though, but we just had Roberta Flack, Killing Me Softly, with his song, and then we had ourselves, Crazy. You're just crazy. Well, of course we are. We're all here working at Coast FM. Got to be crazy to do that. No, no, it's a great place to work. We all love it and we have a lot of fun. So let's just, with the music of this, say goodbye. See you next week, 6 o'clock here on the same time, same channel. I'll be here to welcome you and to say goodnight again, all over again. So, yeah, stick around for Annette and have a great evening.
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1: The weather for the rest of your Monday, it is raining out there, so please take care on the roads. We're going to reach a minimum of 12 degrees overnight. Tomorrow, Tuesday the 16th of June, minimum of 15, maximum of 20, 100% chance of rain. And rain for the rest of the week, you know the drill. Well, good evening, welcome and hello. My name is Lynette and this is The Right Mix and you've got me for the next 2 hours. You know what you have to do, move the chair out of the way, move the couch out of the way. Some of this music will have you up out of your chair. Tapping, wiggling, dancing, whatever you do in whatever space you are occupying. Did I say it was 16 degrees out there? It is currently 16 degrees in Adelaide City. 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And thank you very much, Ron, for a fantastic Adelaide City life and safe travels home. And make sure the wipers are working because it is still raining out there. What have we got on the Right Mix this week? We've got Billy Thorpe. We've got Steeler's Wheel. We've got a little bit of Queen. And just to name a few. So you have to stick around for the next 2 hours with me. Just gone a minute past one on Monday, the 15th of June. Let's start the Right Mix this week with Jimmy Barnes, and this one is called I Found a Love.

our very own Skyhooks with Jukebox in Siberia. The track before that was from Queen, Don't Stop Me Now, and we opened up the right mix this week with Jimmy Barnes, I Found a Love. 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Phone number is 8371 1000 if you'd like to give me a call. The next one that I have is from Kiss, and it's Detroit Rock City.

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We went back to 1973 with that one. That was ABBA and Waterloo. And in 1974, they entered Eurovision with that song. And, of course, they won, and that set them on their path to worldwide fandom. Oh, my goodness. Topped the charts, of course. And then in 2005, at the Eurovision 50th anniversary competition, Waterloo was chosen as the best song ever in its history. It is a staple. It is a fun song. I absolutely adore ABBA. The next one that I have for you on the right mix is a song from Kylie Minogue, and it's The Locomotion.

0: Oh, yeah.
1: Thank you. Thank you very much. Thank you.
0: That is Billy Thorpe and the Aztecs with CC Rider, the live version. The next thing that I have for you that's fallen off the shelf and into the CD player is a song from The Who, My Generation.

Cold Chisel with one of their many songs that was Standing on the Outside. The next one that I have for you on the right mix is a song from Stevie Wonder, and it's Uptight. Everything is All Right.

0: We went back to 1988 with that one. That was Poison, Nothing But a Good Time. Charted at number 10 on the Australian charts and 35 in the UK singles. That is what is known as hard rock glam. Well, there you go. That was Poison. You are listening to Adelaide's Coast FM 88.7 with Lynette. This is The Right Mix, and you've got me through till 10 o'clock, and then Cheryl Lee will take over with the Monday Latte program.
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The Ungutted Moment from The Church. Well, it is 8:50 or 10 to 9, whichever way you like to say it. Still 16 degrees out there in Adelaide City. The next one that I have for you is a song from Diesel, Don't Need Love.

Brian Ferry, Let's Stick Together. We went crazy for that here in Oz because it reached number one on the Kent Music Report back in 1976. The next one that I have that's fallen off the shelf into the CD player is a song from The Runaways, and it's Cherry Bomb.

Jenny Morris, a break in the weather. I think we'll be saying that by the end of the week with all this rain that is predicted for Adelaide. The next one that I have for you is from Pseudo Echo, and it's Funky Town.

If you can't go to Funky Town, maybe you want to go to Dudley Park on Friday the 19th of June, featuring All Shook Up at the home of the legends, 11 LaSalle Street, Dudley Park. The doors will open at 6:30 and that will go to 11 p.m. No BYO drinks. There are bar facilities available. A small entrance fee is payable and everybody is welcome. Some partner and fun dancing during the breaks. SMS on 0458 095 746 if you need some details about the Legends Rock and Roll Club featuring All Shook Up on Friday the 19th of June. The Kilburn Community Centre is holding its next dance and music night on Saturday the 20th of June. Note the temporary change of venue. It is to be at the West Lakes Club, West Lakes, 21 Edwin Street, West Lakes. The doors open at 6:15 p.m. and the band starts playing from 7 p.m. straight through till 10:30 p.m. And it will be Heartbeat, a great local band featuring all your favourites from the 50s, 60s and 70s. And when the band breaks, it's line dancing time. A small entry fee does apply, BYO food and drinks, but no alcohol, please. 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Well, it's gone 10 minutes past 9 on Monday the 15th of June. Time is flying by. That first hour has definitely flown by. What have we got next for you that's fallen off the CD shelf and into the rack? It's a song from Steeler's Wheel, Stuck in the Middle with You.

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Little River Band, or LRB as we refer to them. That was Reminiscing. Who doesn't love a good reminiscing session? I certainly do. It's nostalgia. Sometimes it's music. Oh, it's just spending time with loved ones, reminiscing about the good times, certainly. It is 9:20 on Monday, the 15th of June. Stick around till 10 o'clock because Cheryl is going to take over with the Monday Latte program. The next one that I have for you is from Lenny Kravitz, Always on the Run.

Little Richard with a long, tall Sally asking if he's going to have some fun tonight. I am certainly having fun tonight presenting The Right Mix. The next one that I have for you is from Wolf Mother and it's Woman.

ZZ Top, Gimme All Your Lovin'. Going to slow it down a little bit now. We're going to have a little bit of Chuck Berry with You Never Can Tell, followed by Sheryl Crow, Strong Enough.

The wonderful voice of Etta James, Something's Got a Hold of Me. The next one that I have for you that's fallen off the shelf into the CD player is a song from Ugly Kid Joe, Everything About You.

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Dusty Springfield with Spooky. It is 10 minutes to 10. I'll be out of here at 10 o'clock and then Shirley is going to take over with the Monday Latte program. The next thing that I have for you that's fallen off the shelf and into the CD player is a song from Amy Winehouse, and it's Rehab.

Ain't No Mountain High Enough. That was Marvin Gaye and Tammy Terrell. Well, that is it for The Right Mix this week. Thank you very much for sticking around. I have had a fantastic time. I will catch you next week at 8 o'clock for The Right Mix on Adelaide's Coast FM 88.7. Shirley will be up next with the Monday Latte program. And remember, if you can choose anything, please choose kind. Have a great week, and I'll leave you with this one last song from Alex Lloyd, Amazing. Good night, everybody.

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1: Welcome to the Adelaide forecast for tomorrow, Tuesday the 16th of June. We're going down to 15 tonight, up to a maximum of 20. Then it's all downhill from there. Wednesday's 19. Ooh, Thursday's a chilly 16. Friday down to 15, same on Saturday. It's 16 degrees here right now. And look, be prepared for rain and quite a lot of it all the way through until the weekend.

Welcome to Monday Latte, and thank you to Lynette Wright for another awesome show, The Right Mix. Particularly loved Rehab by Amy Winehouse. Love, love, love her. Pop onto the station Facebook page, 88.7 Adelaide's Coast FM, or that Radio Chick Cheryl Lee Facebook page, or pick up the phone and give me a call here in the studio on 8371 1000 to say hi. David Lee Roth kicked us off with California Girls. We've got Cream next, Sunshine of Your Love, and then a little bit of Susie, a bit of the Girls coming our way. If you can't give me love, and Sheryl Crow, If It Makes You Happy.

0: Well, looking at the rest of the playlist for tonight, that might be it for our international artists. The rest of the playlist is looking pretty jam-packed with great Aussie talent. No, I'm telling a lie. Marcus has got a couple of international artists in his sexy six-pack gig guide in a little while. Quick hello to those that have popped by the Coast FM Facebook page. Hi to Lynette W, Katie, Peter T, Gaynor, Rob C, Jacques, David, Jenny, and also to regular listener Brendan, who writes, Monday Latte makes Monday evenings cool. Thank you so much for listening, Brendan, and popping by and saying g'day. Let's have the lardy does now. Gonna see my baby tonight. You're with Cheryl Lee on Monday Latte. And you're on Coast FM.
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0: Hi, this is Swanee. You're with Cheryl Lee. You never know what you're going to get on here. 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
2: 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What can I do?

0: Great voice, Adelaide's own. John Swan doesn't live here anymore, but his heart's still here. I know it is. Quick hello to the people who pop past the Radio Chick page. Hi to Robert, Vince, Willie, Ozzy, Sue R, Michelle, Lynette D, Les, Margaret and Karen. Thank you for popping by and saying hi. After the break, I think we'll get straight into Marcus's sexy six-pack guide and find out what we've got to go see and where we got to go, what we got to do.
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0: You're with Cheryl Lee, that radio chick, and I'd like to welcome into our Zoom room again this week, Marcus Hemmings. Thank you. You've got some bangers for us, I heard, this time.
7: Cheryl Lee Crabtree. I can't even tell you, because Adelaide is going through the roof with arts and entertainment at the moment. I have got no intention of staying home. I'm out with my party pants on practically every single night of the week and having the time of my life. Are you ready for my sexy six-pack?
0: Always. Hit us with it.
7: Brace yourself, baby. This is like a session down at Glenelg Beach in summer. My six-pack is going to blow you the freak away. So we're going to wrap up the Adelaide Cabaret Festival on the 21st of June, and it is going to finish with some top-notch entertainment, starting with Scott Bradley's Postmodern Jukebox, which is doing an Australian tour. It's joined up with the Adelaide Cabaret Festival for the Adelaide run, 21st of June, at the Festival Theatre. I cannot even wait for that. I'm so excited.
0: That sounds like a goodie.
7: We spoke about this one last week. Super Jesus are doing a tour of Australia. They're hitting Adelaide, like I said last week. We're not going to recover that. But the lovely Sarah McLeod, Adelaide born and bred, from the Super Jesus, is doing a solo show for the Adelaide Cabaret Festival, 21st of June, in the banquet room. That's going to be a big one for me, because I'm going to see both of those on that day. I'm going to literally leave one show and bolt to the other one for a double ender. Is that the right term? I'm not sure what it is. I think that's a whole other website. And then
0: double header.
7: A double header. That's the word I was looking for.
0: Marcus, have you seen Sarah solo before?
7: No, I've only seen her do Super Jesus.
0: Oh, my God. You are in for a treat.
8: If you think she's good as the front woman of the Super Jesus, just wait till you hear her solo. It's amazing.
7: Oh, love, I'm excited, and it doesn't take much for me these days. Let me tell you. That's not even it, because if you want to stay up a little bit later, you can, like, finish it off with Reuben K's happy ending, literally and figuratively, the 21st of June as well. So that's a big night out in Adelaide, in the banquet room as well. And that signs off Adelaide Cabaret Festival for 2026. Whew!
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8: I too have bought my tickets for first off Sarah at the Adelaide Cabaret Festival and then Sarah in front of her band, the Super Jesus, at the Gov. So I'll see you down the front at one of those. In the meantime, here's one of those fabulous songs I was talking about. Here is Sarah and her keyboard with a beautiful version of the Animals hit House of the Rising Sun. And then we're back to hear the rest of the Sexy Six-Pack Gig Guide from Marcus.
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0: Let's move on, because this one is totally up yours and mine's alley. This is incredible. It's the never-ending 80s dress-up party, 10-year anniversary at the Gov. And you know what? One night wasn't enough. They've got two nights there, Friday the 26th of June, which is my mum's birthday, backed up on the Saturday the 27th of June as well. That's going to be great. It's not compulsory you dress up, but if you don't, you're going to look like a freaking idiot. So just do it. We're speaking Madonna, we're speaking Cher, we're speaking Bon Jovi. Anything goes, do it. Fun fact, Cheryl, whenever I go to an 80s party or a 90s party, everyone always assumes I'm dressed up. So, oh, Marcus, you came in fancy dress. Ooh.
1: It's old thing.
0: Don't do that to me. Don't do that to me. Hey, this is going to be really cool. These guys have gone viral. Lovely two Asian boys, two-set violin, they're called, the Sacrilegious Games. They went viral on TikTok with their incredible violin music that they produced. They're also comedians as well. So they're fusing the comedy world and their violin work. And that's on at the Festival Theatre, 24th of June. I'm going along to that one. It's going to be great. Selling out ridiculously all around Australia. And Adelaide is part of that leg. Yay, it's going to be good. Get onto that one, guys. Let's move on, because this one is totally up yours and mine's alley. This is incredible. It's the never-ending 80s dress-up party, 10-year anniversary at the Gov. And you know what? One night wasn't enough. They've got two nights there, Friday the 26th of June, which is my mum's birthday, backed up on the Saturday the 27th of June as well. That's going to be great. It's not compulsory you dress up, but if you don't, you're going to look like a freaking idiot. So just do it. We're speaking Madonna, we're speaking Cher, we're speaking Bon Jovi. Anything goes, do it. Fun fact, Cheryl, whenever I go to an 80s party or a 90s party, everyone always assumes I'm dressed up. I say, oh, Marcus, you came in fancy dress. Ooh.
1: It's old thing.
0: Don't do that to me. Don't do that to me. Hey, this is going to be really cool. These guys have gone viral. Lovely two Asian boys, two-set violin, they're called, the Sacrilegious Games. They went viral on TikTok with their incredible violin music that they produced. They're also comedians as well, so they're fusing the comedy world and their violin work, and that's on at the Festival Theatre, 24th of June. I'm going along to that one. It's going to be great. Selling out ridiculously all around Australia. And Adelaide is part of that leg. Yay, it's going to be good. Get onto that one, guys.
1: That one sounds really, really, really interesting.
0: It's going to be really fun. I just love the fusion of different forms of art, different genres. So this one should be a really entertaining show. Number six of my sexy six-pack. This is going to be good as well. We all remember her from our childhood, Noni Hazelhurst, but she is in a play coming to the Space Theatre on the 25th of June through to the 5th of July. It's called The Lark. It's getting rave reviews around Australia. Adelaide, where next? Get your tickets to that one because it's great. And Cheryl, what window are you going to look through today?
1: I might look through the round window.
0: Good, because if you said my bedroom window, I'm like, creepy.
1: But wouldn't I have to climb up the lattice to get to it?
0: Darling, you've done worse for love, let's be honest.
1: That's true.
0: As per always, it wouldn't be me without adding in a bit of a bonus. And this one is going to be a killer. This one's on Saturday, the 27th of June. It is going to be great. It's at Theberton Theatre. It's Al Jardine and the Pet Sounds Band. For those of you that don't know Al Jardine, he is one of the original founding members of the Beach Boys.
1: Of course he is.
0: They're going to be doing the music of Brian Wilson and playing, you know, a beautiful evening of music dedicated to the late, great Brian Wilson. So that is going to be great. And that wraps up my 6.5 pack, darling. What did you think?
1: I love them all.
0: It's going to be
1: great. I'll see you down the front at as many as possible.
0: Please, please, please, pop them in your diary, darling.
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1: Let's have one from the Beach Boys, shall we? Soup John B. This is actually from the Forrest Gump motion picture soundtrack. Then we're back for what I assume will be Marcus's bonus gig.

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3: It would be terribly remiss of me not to mention this, but your hair, your dress, you look fabulous. I've got a feeling you're going out. Are you?
4: I am going out. I've just come straight from the salon, actually. I'm meeting some girls for lunch, which will be nice. But tonight, I've got a biggie because I won some tickets from some generous gentleman for Pretty Woman.
3: And, like, seriously, that was bonkers because over 780, I think there were 786 entries in the end for Pretty Woman, one of the most ever I've had. You came up randomly out of that batch. I mean, granted, you entered, like, 785 times, so the chances were pretty good. I'm kidding, everyone. It's all legit and you can only enter once. You're going to have a great time.
4: I'm taking one of my very, very hard-working friends on the Support Act South Australian Committee. She's a very, very hard worker. She's our booking lady. So if ever you want to come to one of our Support Act fundraising lunches, third Thursday of every month, just a quick ad there. Ring Carol. We're going to have a great time tonight. So thank you very much for those tickets. If anyone else wants to win tickets, I'm living proof that you can. Where do they go?
3: Absolutely. There are a stack on there at the moment, some real cool ones as well. If you go to www.onyourmarcus.au, go to the win section, you'll see a plethora of competitions you can enter to win double passes, everything. There's comedy through to theatre, through to music gigs, all right? It's all happening over there. And new competitions are added weekly, if not daily. So constantly go back and check because you can be a winner. Yay.
4: You certainly can. And I was just going to add to that, Marcus, quickly about volunteering. You know, because loneliness is more dangerous to your health as you get older than it's even smoking. Don't be lonely. Find your passion. If you love animals, volunteer for like the guide dogs or something like that. If you love music, do what I do. Volunteer at a radio station. Support Act SA. We always need an extra pair of hands. You will get so much more out of volunteering, even more than you put in. Great friendships like Carol and I going off to Pretty Woman tonight. I recommend it if you've got the capacity to volunteer somewhere, and you will get a lot from it and you'll be richer for it.
3: I love that, darling, and that's something I really respect and admire about you, that you're the first one to put up your hand when somebody needs a hand, when someone needs help. And, you know, so credit to you. Appreciate that. And don't think it doesn't go unnoticed, because it's very much noticed. And you know what? If all else fails, go for a good walk in nature. It fixes freaking everything. Just maybe not when it's raining like today. Cheryl, that is it for the week.
4: Thank you so much. I look forward to catching you same bat time, same bat channel next week and find out what else we've got going on in this great town of ours.
3: There'll be more. Much love, much respect. Enjoy Pretty Woman.
4: Thank you so much. Bye for now.
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4: Here's one from the official Pretty Woman soundtrack, Roxette, with It Must Have Been Love.

There you go. Thank you to Marcus for telling us all the places and things that we've got to see in Adelaide. Next up, we've got Little Bit Country, Dave Gleeson, his one and only solo album, Wanted Man. He was 12 years frontman of the Angels. He's the current lead singer and founding member of the Screaming Jets for like the last 100 years. But you know what? He is a little bit country on the inside. We've got Like She Used To. It's a beautiful song. And then we've got the Wolf Brothers, and this is featuring Jack Jones. It's called Downtime. You're with Cheryl Lee. You're on Monday Latte. You're on Coast FM.

Welcome to the second hour of your Monday Latte. Now, those two songs were for the regular listener who asked for a little bit of country last week. Ask and you shall receive. Come closer. I've got a secret to tell you. Closer, closer. I actually had a nana nap before coming in here tonight. And you know what? I never should have done that. I don't know if you've been paying attention. But I have pressed the wrong button three different times in that first hour. How many did you hear? One of them, two of them, all three of them? Ring me and let me know if you think you know all three. And more importantly, I might have to dig out a little prize if I do it again in this last hour through until midnight and you pick it up. Let me know. Bragging rights at least, but I'm sure I can find something in the prize cupboard. Now, let's have some Sing It Live with Tib Haworth, local talent. Why Can't This Be Love? A terrific cover of the Van Halen hit.

Jack Jones at the front of Southern Sons with Heart in Danger. A quick hello to those others that have popped by the Radio Chick page and found time to say good day. Hi to Mark, Nick, Janice, Ken, Terry, John R, Philip, Crispy, and the lovely Katie Ann, who is listening from interstate online. Thanks for listening, Katie Ann. Next up, we've got My Sex with Computer Games, Rose Tattoo after that with Rock and Roll Outlaw, and the Hoodoo Gurus with Death Defying. You're with Cheryl Lee. You're on Monday Latte. You're on Coast FM.

0: Just quicking, jumping in to let you know that if you watch Rider TV on Wednesday nights now on Channel 44, we've changed from Thursday night to Wednesday night, there's a fabulous interview that yours truly did with Angry Anderson and two of the other gentlemen from Rose Tattoo on their way to their gig at the Bridgeway when they were here. So do pop on to Channel 44 if you like Rose Tattoo, have a listen.
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0: like to say a quick hello to those that have popped by the Cheryl Lee Crabtree Facebook page. Hi to Rayleigh, to Jody, Sue, Jay, Barry, who's just arrived to take me home when I turn into a pumpkin at midnight. Hi to Bridget also and Kylie. After the break, we've got five females, five Aussies, ladies to listen to. We've got Deborah Conway with Under My Skin, Amy Shark, I Said Hi, the gorgeous Kate Sobrano, See Right Through, Missy Higgins, The Way You Are Tonight, and Vicar and Linda, Sacred Things. So sit back and let's listen to those ladies.
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3: We've got The Living End with White Noise and Birds of Tokyo with Lanterns to take us out. 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
1: Well, the weather in Adelaide for Tuesday the 16th of June. Cloudy, very high chance of rain. Winds northeasterly at 15 to 20 kilometres an hour, becoming light in the middle of the day. Then northeasterly at 15 to 20 kilometres an hour in the evening. Expect a high of 20 degrees and a low of 15 degrees. The temperature is right now, well, 16 degrees, near enough. Wednesday, it's going to be 19 degrees high. Thursday, it'll be a top of 16 degrees, and Friday, a top of 15 degrees. There will be a shower or many kicking around during the week as well.

That was Frankly Mr. Shankly from the Smiths' iconic long player, The Queen Is Dead. And that's going to be our featured album of the show. I'm Richard Watson. We're heading off the beaten track. Thanks, Cheryl Lee, for another belting Monday latte. We've got stacks of music to get through and expect a bit of a folky feel to emerge as we sneak into the wee small hours. To get things moving, three tracks from three great contemporary Australian artists, starting with Tig.

You are listening to 88.7 Adelaide's Coast FM, and you're with me, Richard Watson, while I take you off the beaten track. Okay, we had three terrific contemporary Australian artists in a row there. Tay Light with Eternal Summer. They're a Queensland four-piece, before which was Aaron Ald. He hails from Newcastle, and that was Black Eyed Girls, one of his new songs. And before that, we had Tig. Interesting name for a band. It's actually Tash Lechke, and her track Alice Says. Now, Tash is a Melbourne musician who was awarded the Vanda & Young's Top 10 Global Emerging Songwriter Prize this year for as-yet-unreleased tracks. So, how's that for pressure? Hope they live up to expectations. Now, I'll tell you who did live up to expectations. That was the Black Angels I went to see Sunday night. It really was last night. It was a late night, and they were great fun. A psychedelic rock band from Austin, Texas. And I'm going to say hello and thank you for coming. Joining me there, Ian, Mel, Felicity mainly, and also some crazy lovely people we met along the way. Bins, Todd, Jimmy and Ginny, and Madge, who promised me faithfully they would listen to the show. So I'm going to check on you. Anyway, for if you were at the gig last night, the Black Angels, this is Empire.

0: Too Bright for a Monday, isn't it always? That's Adelaide's Green Circles, and before that, Empire by the Black Angels, a psych rock band from Austin, Texas. I'm so glad they came to play in Adelaide when so many bands pass us by. Cracking gig Sunday. Thanks, guys, very much indeed. Now, up next, we've got a track that states the case, I think, for being the unofficial anthem of Australia. Have a listen and let me know your thoughts. Coming up in about 1.5 minutes.
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Australia I know can't be bought or sold. 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

0: on the timing ad, ladies, 1:44 a.m. I specify that because I've a message from my mate who's chugging round Portugal still, more than a week there. Tells me he's listening. I believe you, Alec and Debbie. Thank you. You listen to Richard Watson. We are wandering off the beaten track. That cracking little tune was Space Girl by The Imagined Village. And before that, Drive the Cold Winter Away by Stick in the Wheel. Coming up, we're going to keep the folk groove happening.
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1: This is 88.7 Adelaide's Coast FM. That was Melbourne band Cycad with Scouch. That's the title track from their debut album, and it really is a top record. If you can give it a whirl, do so. You will not be disappointed. Before that, Tangled Up in Blue by Bob Dylan from his Blood on the Tracks album. We've got the Time Machine out now. 1975 that came out. He once described the track as a song it took him 10 years to live, 2 years to write, and implied he was talking about his marriage to Sarah Lowndes, and then in the next interview denied it. That's Bob Dylan for you. Before Bob was Grace Cummings. She's a Victorian artist with My God. She's right good. I've been listening to a fair bit of her stuff. Really good. Before that, Sharon Zobel by Mitski, the US singer-songwriter of great renown. Okay, now back to our featured album for the show, which is The Queen Is Dead by The Smiths, and released in 1986. I Read, it was released to universal critical acclaim, and I do remember it very well. NME magazine named it, in 2013, they named it the greatest album of all time. Q magazine named it the 21 of the greatest albums of all time. Yeah, still pretty good. So it really is peak Smiths, very funny, musically brilliant. Morrissey and Martin harmony, but not for much longer after its release. Anyway, this is kind of ramming two songs here. This is Some Girls Are Bigger Than Others.

Boy with a Thorn in His Side and Some Girls Are Bigger Than Others from our featured album of the show, that's The Smiths. The Queen is dead. The time is 12 minutes past one in the morning. You're doing well. You are staying up on the beat, off the beaten track. I hope you're enjoying the show. Now, here's a downer of a song for you. It's about your least favourite subject.

0: respect his answer, hold it to the utmost high. The God that transforms my life. To struggling times, I reach for the skies. Through it all, I try to breathe. Whatever strengths are taken from me. Takes a tribe, a community to raise the next village chief. Value is held within ourselves, not the cost that they want to sell. Blessed to be alive, I'm living well. A family man growing lives unfulfilled.
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Well, that's Arrows by Perth duo Mama King Spender. And as that was playing, I was reflecting on how great they are live. I was lucky enough to see them earlier this year, put on a terrific live show. Guy plays guitars and vocals, and Mama, she sings and plays percussion. Brilliant, really good duo, well worth seeing in concert if you get the chance. And before that was Eschatology with the all too familiar story of the cost of living.

0: Break My Arm by Showbag, before which we had We Belong. That was a sweet song. That's by Mia Lovelock. She's describes herself as a visual artist and singer-songwriter. The time is 26 minutes past one in the morning. The show is flying by. Okay, stand by. Up next on 88.7 Adelaide's Coast FM, we've got more music from the Smiths, from their featured album of the show, Roxy Music, Girl Monster, and many other things besides. 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

The next song contains rude, crude, foul, offensive, disgusting, and other lyrics and or adult themes. You have been warned.

That's Hate Train from Girl Monster. They're a Melbourne band who recently reformed to release their first music since 1992. That's a bit of a layoff. Anyway, I think it's worth the wait. The album is called GRRR, G3Rs, 2 exclamation marks. Check it out. Before that, There Is a Light That Never Goes Out. That's from the Smiths album, The Queen Is Dead, which is our featured album of the show. Released on this date in 1986. Another album released on this date, June the 16th, in 1972 this time, was Roxy Music's debut album called... Roxy Music. Anyway, here's a track from that. Is There Something?

0: If There Is Something by Roxy Music. That's from their self-titled debut album, released on this date, 16th of June 1972. I looked at some of the reviews and the summation was postmodern masterpiece. You'd settle for that, wouldn't you? Not a bad description. Up next on 88.7 Adelaide's Coast FM, we've got Ballpark Music, Basement Spaceman, and Eden and the Gardeners. If you're going to form a band, that's a pretty good name to give them.
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88.7 Adelaide's Coast FM. You're off the beaten track with me, Richard Watson. I'm pleased to say we have a band called Eden and the Gardeners there with Tees. That's surely the best named band of the show. If they think there's a better one, let me know. 8371 1000. Before the Mighty Eden and the Gardeners was Better Than Before by Pamela. They're a duo from Sydney. Please Don't Move to Melbourne by Ballpark Music. They're a cracking band, supported Oasis during their 2025 Australia shows. Before that, we had The Queen Is Dead by The Smiths. Absolutely rip-snorting track. And that's the title track from our album of the show, The Queen Is Dead, released on this date, 16th of June 1986. I have to pause when I think that because it only seems like yesterday.

time is 12 minutes past 2 in the morning. You're wandering off the beaten track with me, Richard Watson. Now, you know, I wouldn't take you on that track without Billy Bragg for company. I never would. And that was Upfield by the man himself. Can't recall too many Billy Bragg songs with a big horn section in like that. What a joyful track. And talking of joyful, that was preceded by Basement Spaceman. Andy Brown from Victoria, and that was Sons of Luna. He described his music, his words, not mine, minimalistic indie space rock. That's pretty good. We'll go for that. Okay, here's a trip to Iceland.

Papa Won't Leave You Henry, from Live God, Nick Cave and the Bad Seeds. Very happy memories of their concert at the Adelaide Entertainment Centre early this year. Magnificent. And before that, it was Little Talks by Icelandic folk rockers Monsters and Men. Now, this is Australian artist Kyla Bell.

0: the very talented Kyla Bell with myself. Time is 26 minutes past 2 in the morning. Ooh, up next, in a couple of minutes at least, we've got some folk stuff coming up. We're just going to say folk it. We are really going to folk it. I feel it in my bones.
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listening to 88.7 Adelaide's Coast FM, and that's Wasting Time by Khalid Asari, a great Australian singer-songwriter. And before that, Aspects by Paul Weller from his rather wonderful True Meanings album. I'm Richard Watson. Thank you for joining me off the beaten track. We've got about 27 or so minutes to go before Peter Darby joins us. I'm going to squeeze in Richard Thompson. Why not?

0: Is Your Love in Vain? Asks Bob Dylan, before which we had Richard Thompson with I Want to See the Bright Lights Tonight. That's folk royalty, is it not? Right. Time is 2:45 a.m. and the wonderful, I'm saying that because he's looking at me, the wonderful Peter Darby is gearing up to take you cruising through the night from 3 a.m. right up to the 6 a.m. breakfast show. And I know Peter, he's got some terrific music and very amusing anecdotes lined up for you. So he'll keep you very entertained. So hang around and keep the volume turned up loudly on 88.7 Adelaide's Coast FM.
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Big Mouth Strikes Again. Is that you? I'm not saying it is. Could be me. Before which was Cemetery Gates by the Smiths from their iconic The Queen Is Dead album, which has been our featured album of the show, released on the 16th of June 1986. Time has gone in the blinking of an eye. Talking of time, it was about 7 minutes before Peter Darby joins us, so I'm going to crack on and we're going to have a rollicking Irish sing-along.

If I ever leave this world alive from flogging Molly, they sound fun, do they not? Absolutely. Oh, the time is 3 minutes to three in the morning, and thank you for listening to 88.7 Adelaide's Coast FM and joining me, Richard Watson, as we wandered off the beaten track. I hope you like the show. Now, Peter Darby is gearing up to take you cruising through the night. The man with the golden larynx himself is back, and he's got some great stories and music to keep you entertained right up to the 6 a.m. breakfast show. I hope you have a top Tuesday. One more track from me. It's The Jam, The Bitterest Pill. And I'm going to dash home and watch some more of the World Cup.

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1: Well, looking at the Bureau's forecast, I've got to tell you that written on the printout of the Bureau's forecast is a comment from one of my colleagues here at the station, who was on obviously before me, and he or she has written on this. He or she has written on this forecast at the bottom, rain, and quite a lot of it, all the way to at least the weekend. And that summarises in just a few words what the forecast is. But I'll still read it out to you. Today's maximum is going to be 20 degrees and rain, and lots of it. Tomorrow, it's dropping down to 19 degrees for the maximum, with an overnight temperature of 15. Rain and lots of it. Very perceptive of my colleague, I think. And on Thursday, 16. Oh, geez, temperature's coming down a bit. And 10 overnight, with rain and lots of it.

there we go. That's the opening to the show. And that's that particular instrumental piece is entitled A Fifth of Beethoven, and it was performed there by Walter Murphy. And it's from the soundtrack to the movie. I'm trying to think of the name of the movie. It's the one with John Travolta dancing around in a white suit. You know the one I mean. Saturday Night Fever. That's it. The old bloke still not. Anyway, I've got to thank Richard. I don't have to thank him, but I will thank Richard for another super program. I drive in to the studio and I listen to Richard as I come in, and I'm always amazed by this young man's talent. Wow, he's good. He's really good. So thanks, Richard, for another superb show. Oh, by the way, I've got to tell you, I did read something somewhere where Richard's name was mentioned. It might have been something to do with the Adelaide Advertiser. I can't be absolutely sure. But it was in relation to some sort of a competition they're having to find Adelaide's most eligible bachelor. Well, I tell you, folks, this guy's up there. He's up there right at the top of the list, in my opinion. In fact, I wish that the station had cameras in the studios so that you could tune in and not only stream the music, but see the presenters. And that way you would be in awe at this young fella. He's absolutely brilliant. He really is.

I was watching this program, well, it's not actually a program, it's where it's on the internet thing. And I think it was called YouTube or something like that. And I was having a look at it, looking for some football or an incident from a football match. And I saw something pop up to do with Mungo Jerry. And I thought, oh, hello. I'll have a look at this. And I popped it on. And would you believe, there he was, Mungo Jerry. And I'd forgotten what he looked like. Now, I don't know if you remember what... Because we're going back in the day here, aren't we? Back to the 60s or something. And anyway, Mungo Jerry pops up and he's got these incredible dark... In fact, they were black. Black sideburns going all the way to some sort of a beard or so. Oh, geez. Black curly hair. He looked sensational. And the poor lad, his appearance, how I could forget that that's how he looked. Well, that was beyond me. But still, the older you get, the sillier you get, don't you? Well, in that case, and I'm not talking about Mungo Jerry there. I'm talking about me. Silly fool. Anyway, Mungo Jerry, and the song, of course, was called In the Summertime. Let's carry on with some more music.

Very good. Very good, he says. Well, it, maybe, yeah. Well, it's debatable, isn't it? Whether it's very good or not. I might think it is. You might think, oh, I don't like that. But not to worry, because that's the way it goes around here. That was Billy Field, of course. The song was called Bad Habits. And before that, we heard from Deep Purple. And the song was called Smoke on the Water. Yours truly, Peter. Bringing back the memories here on 88.7 Adelaide's Coast FM. And coming up next, we've got a bit of vinyl. Ooh, I wonder how this sounds. And what is the, sometimes you think to yourself about the old Hal Roach line. He used to trot this out at every concert that he did, every concert, every performance at Jury's or those terrific places in Dublin he used to play at. And he used to say, I wish you were sitting out there listening to this.

0: Roy Orbison, Pretty Woman. And we also heard from Olivia Newton-John, didn't we? With If You Love Me, Let Me Know. 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

And with the time at just coming up to 26 minutes to 4 o'clock, there you heard a song called It's All Coming Back to Me Now. It's All Coming Back to Me Now. And of course that was Meatloaf. And he was singing and accompanied by Marion Rava. Very nice interpretation of that song. I really enjoyed it. It's true. I really did enjoy it. Very, very nice indeed. Yours truly, Peter. And I'm bringing you music here on Adelaide's 88.7 Coast FM. This particular program no longer has a title. It used to be called Cruising Through the Night. But I decided to retire the name. No, I'm not retiring, full stop. A lot of listeners will be thinking, well, gee, I wish you would. But not to worry, that's the way it goes sometimes, isn't it? You can't always get... What's the saying? You can't always get what you want. Anyhow, we'll carry on with some more music in just a moment. In fact, I've got a nice track here by a chap called Ronnie Millsap, country singer, and this particular song is called I'd Be a Legend in My Time.

0: Well, that's the end of that. Don't know what happened. But anyway, that was when it was playing. That was. It was Clodagh Rodgers was the name of the singer. I think she's an Irish singer. I think, me thinks. And the track was called Lady Love Bug. Well, there was certainly a bug on that one. There was certainly a bug on that one. Sorry, Clodagh. But we'll have to change that one to a different song, I think. Coming up soon. Anyway, with the time at 4:15. Good morning, everybody. Yours truly, Peter. 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

the, who was it? Who sang that song? Well, actually, it was the Beach Boys. Yep, there we go, the Beach Boys, Surfing Safari. The issue now is, for me, that is, I've got this little quiz, and I'm wondering how to do it in terms of, it's a little bit of trivia, two questions, and they're both from, well, they have an Australian theme, because they both involve things which you will probably know the answers to. They're fairly easy questions. And I'll give you the answers after this next piece of music. So, what are the questions? Trivia, no prizes. I've been to the prize cupboard and it's empty, so you don't have to ring in with an answer. It's just a bit of trivia, a bit of, if you just wait a little while, I'll give you the answers to the questions. So, question one. Which Australian author wrote the best-selling novel, The Thorn Birds? And the second question is, what is the name of the strait that separates Kangaroo Island from the South Australian mainland? Is it Endeavour Strait, Investigator Strait, or the Tom Thumb Strait? And I'll give you the answers to those questions after this next piece of music.

the Beatles and Come Together. And I've got the answers to those quiz questions for you. Trivia questions for you. For those who are interested, at least, I said, I asked, I should say, the name of the Australian author who wrote the best-selling novel, The Thornbirds. Well, that was Colleen McCullough. Colleen McCullough. And the next question concerned the name of a strait that separates Kangaroo Island from the South Australian mainland. I said, was it the Endeavour Strait, the Investigator Strait, or the Tom Thumb Strait? Well, I was hoping it would be the Tom Thumb Strait because it's such a great name. But it isn't. It is, of course, the Investigator Strait. Well, you're listening to Peter as I bring you hits and memories from times gone by here on Adelaide's 88.7 Coast FM.

0: you're having a few problems with that particular CD, so I'm going to switch it off and throw it away. That's the second time we've had a problem with it, so I don't know how it's happened. I was going to play a song called Did Your Chewing Gum Leave Its Flavour on the Bedpost Overnight? But I think what's happened actually is I left it on the CD, the chewing gum. Chewing gum's on the CD, I think. But not to worry, all good things come to an end. So that CD I will have to eject and replace it with another. The problem is I've no idea. I have absolutely no idea what is on, what I can replace it with. So, but these things happen. I've still got two other perfectly good working CDs. Maybe I'll have to get by with them in the controls. But that's all right. These things happen. So with the time coming up to 4 o'clock, I think, yes it is, it's almost 4 o'clock. Hasn't that first hour gone quickly? It's raced by. Can't believe it. Anyhow, let's just see what's in the pot as I press this little button here to hopefully get the 4 o'clock. Well, there's no such thing as the 4 o'clock news on this program, but here we go regardless.
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And there you heard from Norah Jones, beautiful singer, and a song called I'm Alive, and that followed Leslie Gore, and It's My Party. She sounds a bossy girl, doesn't she? It's my party! She sounds a bit over the top. And then, of course, we had Cilla Black with her interpretation of the Beatles song In My Life. And then we had, of course, the Beatles before that with Come Together. So what's coming next? I've absolutely no idea. Yes, I do. I do. This, I believe. He's guessing again. No, I'm not guessing. This is A Good Number by Harry Nilsson.

Big Jet Plane. That's the title of that song. And it's sung by two Australian singers who are named... What are the names? The names are Angus and Julia Stone. And I keep, every time I play that song, I think I must check if they're brother and sister or they're, or a couple. Then I forget to do it. So, but it's a great song, isn't it? Angus and Julia Stone and Big Jet Plane. And that followed The Fortunes with Seasons in the Sun. And, of course, Nilsson, sometimes known as Harry Nilsson. And I guess the Lord must be in New York City. Writing my notes, I shortened that to NYC for New York City. I've got a cap that has the same initials on it. Things you pick up on your travels, eh? Now, the next number is one that I think you'll all know because it comes from a TV series, a British TV series. And it's a song by Dennis Waterman called I Could Be So Good For You. And I can't remember. I think it was in that TV series called Minder when Dennis Waterman played the guy called, I think his name Terry, I think his name was. And he was the sidekick of that fella called Arthur Daly, the run a shonky car dealership. Good funny series, wasn't it? I think that's the one anyway. Not done much research on that one, have I? But not to worry, we'll play more good music with the time at 25 minutes past 4 o'clock.

0: 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The 80s was a decade of economic change. The Aussie dollar was floated. Greed is good. The share markets were a wild ride.
1: 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Stock prices plunged.
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Gee, I haven't heard that song for a while. That's The Drifters, of course. Well-recognized song, very popular song from back in the day, around about 1966, I think it was. We heard from The Drifters and Spanish Harlem. Well, the time marches on. And in just a few seconds, it will be 22 minutes to 5 o'clock. So if you have a good train to catch around about 5, get your skates on, because time moves on. It doesn't stop for any man or woman. 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

0: over here, wasn't it? Yeah, much like Countdown. Anyhow, there we go. And that followed an Australian artist called Tommy Emmanuel, a fantastic guitarist. And he had a number there which he called Song and Dance Man. Good song. Good sort of... Yeah, well, he was part instrumental, but brilliant song there from Tommy Emmanuel. We've got more good music coming your way, but first of all, we got a few messages here from a very important source.
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Oh, oh, oh. I'm just a secret.

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And in time, and in time, and in time, and in time, and in time, you'll find peace of mind. 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

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And in time, and in time, and in time, and in time, and in time.

There we go, with Gilbert Beco. And the song is called A Little Love and Understanding. Well, the time is, 9 minutes to five. I think it's about time I read the entertainment coming up today on Coast FM. So, we have, after my program ends at 6 a.m., a magnificent program called Tuesday Breakfast, hosted by Robert Cortasso. Good lad, Rob. Plays a great program. And Rob is followed at 9 a.m. by Steve McNally, presenting Coast Magazine. At 12 noon, Chris John comes into the station to present Deep Roots and Dusty Roads. And at 2 p.m. at the Crossroads is hosted today by J.J. Shannon. That's his usual spot, of course, at the Crossroads at 2 p.m. Tuesday Drive is with John Forster. Vets on Air, one of the best programs on Coast FM, hosted by Robin Carpins, has fantastic information for vets about benefits and what you can get through the system and what have you. And that's at 6 p.m., Vets on Air. Mandy presents The Sound Cage, local artists, local entertainment at 8 p.m. And, of course, at midnight, Harold Lindemann brings up brings the programs for Tuesday to an end with his program called Blues Before Midnight. 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

I'm a beggar on the street of love. Well, almost. Jenny Morris there with another good song. The time, that's right. 2 minutes past five here on Adelaide's Coast FM. Yours truly, Peter, bringing you music until 6 o'clock when my colleague Robert Cotazzo comes in to present a fantastic breakfast program. So stick around, don't go away for that program, Robert. Before that song by Jenny Morris, we also had The Searchers with Needles and Pinza. I like the way they say pinza. Needles and Pinza. An old Jackie DeShannon song, that one. And then we heard also from Carly Simon and Let the River Run. Bringing back the memories, hey? Good stuff. All good stuff.

on a warm summer's evening, on a train bound for nowhere, I met up with a gambler. We were both too tired to sleep, so we took turns of staring out the window at the darkness till boredom overtook us. And he began to speak. He said, "Son, I've made a life

Kenny Rogers and the Gambler. And that followed Roy Orbison and one of his really great songs called Dream Baby. The time is 14 minutes past 5 o'clock and you're listening to Peter and I'm bringing you music through the night. I have been bringing you music through the night here on 88.7 Adelaide's Coast FM.

The Tremolos. Gee, that one brings back the memories, doesn't it? Wow, The Tremolos and Here Comes My Baby. Slight change in the pace of the music coming up with the next song, but it's so good, we got to play this next song, because it's just so good. Here she comes.

0: Simply Red. Manchester band, led there by Mick Hucknall. Mick's a big Manchester United supporter, as am I. So, yeah, good song. Simply Red and talking about money, honey. Let's see what's coming up right now from the station announcements.
1: 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I'm Robert Cortazzo, and this is Tuesday Breakfast on 88.7 Coast FM. Your upbeat, feel-good start to the day. 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

walking with my baby down by the San Francisco Bay. Oh, it's a great little song, isn't it? It's by Eric Clapton. I love the part in the middle, the middle eight, so to speak, as they call it, where he pulls out the paper and comb and gives a little solo rendition. That great little instrument. It plays well, doesn't it? The paper and comb. Great stuff. That's Eric Carmen, San Francisco Bay Blues. And we also heard from who? Simply Red, Money's Too Tight. Money's Too Tight. We also heard The Temptations with My Girl. So what's coming up next, you ask? Well, we've got a bit more vinyl to play for you. So let's see how we go with this little song here by The Models.

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Neil Diamond and Stargazer. And we also heard from the Choir Boys there with Boys Will Be Boys. Gee, the time's ticking on. It's just coming up to 10 minutes to 6, which means my show is almost over. Robert's in the studio. He's doing all his physical jerks and things, lubricating the muscles and everything. And he's going to be in top form tonight when he comes back into it. So, I know what we got. We'll play this track here coming up, which I think does the trick. Jim Croce.

Never Gonna Fall in Love by Mark Vincent, and before that, Judy in Disguise with Glasses by John Fred and the Silly So-and-Sos. That's it. My show is over. I'll be playing out tonight with the music of Booker T and the MGs, and time is tight. So my thanks to our sponsors for keeping us on the air. Greatly appreciate. My thanks also to our listeners, our lovely listeners who've kept me company for the past 3 hours. Thank you very, very much indeed. Good morning to everybody, and I look forward to seeing you soon. Bye-bye.

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1: Good morning, I'm Lee Harrison. The Reserve Bank will meet in Sydney today to decide on the latest interest rates. Scott Phillips from The Motley Fool says he believes it'll stay put.
2: But I've got to say, three times in a row is pretty strong. A fourth time would be remarkable. I think the RBA is probably likely to want to wait and see. I suspect they will look at the oil price falling, and if they were on the fence, maybe this gives them a good reason to stay on hold. I think the market and I would be shocked if they did anything other than give us another 6 weeks off.
1: Australia's cautiously welcomed a ceasefire deal in the Middle East, hoping it'll lead to lower fuel prices. Nelson Scott reports.
3: Almost 4 months after the conflict began, the US and Iran have agreed to a peace deal, ending a war which has wreaked havoc on the global energy market. The agreement will be formally ratified in Switzerland on Friday, with both sides promising to allow ships to travel freely through the Strait of Hormuz. Prime Minister Anthony Albanese has welcomed the end to hostilities, but warns the war's economic impacts will linger.
4: It will be many months before things return to normal.
3: Opposition leader Angus Taylor says it's crucial the ceasefire holds and vital the strait remains open.
5: It means it will bring down the price of fuel at the bowser.
3: The government will decide in coming days whether to continue with the lower fuel excise. Nelson Scott, Canberra.
1: A key construction group warns the federal government's tax reforms will stifle investment across a range of sectors. Proposed changes to capital gains tax and negative gearing are currently before a parliamentary inquiry. Labor claims its policy will make the tax system fairer for young Australians. But Danita Warne from the Master Builders Australia has told the inquiry it'll reduce our overall economic performance.
6: These tax hikes, whether it's capital gains tax, negative gearing or trusts, will stifle business and are likely to cause a private investment strike, leading to a significant decline in terms of economic capacity of our country.
1: Victoria's Deputy Premier Ben Carroll insists he has no plans to roll Jacinta Allen for the top job amid ongoing speculation about her leadership. Stephanie Wacklewick reports.
7: Ben Carroll insists he has the job he wants, telling the Premier directly he will not be challenging for the Labor leadership.
8: No, I can look you in the eye and say that, Premier.
7: There is speculation Jacinta Allen could face a spill as soon as tomorrow as Parliament sits for the last week before the midwinter break. It follows a series of dire opinion polls showing plummeting popularity for Labor and Ms Allen and rising support for One Nation. Mr Carroll has been touted as Labor's best chance at winning the November election, but the Premier says none of her colleagues have approached her about her leadership, denying suggestions her greatest political rival could be Labor and not One Nation.
9: I have a strong, united Labor team.
7: Stephanie Wacklewick, State Parliament, Melbourne.
1: And FIFA's discrimination monitor at the World Cup has called for an Australian video review official to be removed for appearing to make a hand gesture resembling a white supremacist sign. Sean Evans made an OK symbol with his right hand in front of his right leg. It's unclear if it was a political gesture or a children's game prank. This is Air News. Lions coach Chris Fagan is hoping to discharge a few players from his growing casualty ward. Brisbane are seventh on the AFL ladder heading into this week's bye after Sunday's 35-point win over Richmond. Fagan says his side needs a break before a big fortnight against Sydney and Geelong.
10: Hopefully we can get a few players back over the next month that have been out injured. You know, I've got a pretty extensive list of about 15 players and 8 or 9 of those guys are probably in the AFL team if they're available. So hopefully we can get that side of it sorted.
1: The Broncos women's side has announced Tamika Upton as their skipper for 2026. The star fullback is replacing club legend Ali Brigginshaw, who she co-captained with last year. Upton says it's a privilege to take on the role and be part of the team.
11: And an honour. This is a pretty successful club and to be up there on that wall is really special. But I just think, yeah, being a part of this team that we have is a privilege in itself. So that's what I'm really looking forward to.
1: And all-rounder Cameron Green has been withdrawn from Australia's squad for this week's men's T20 series against Bangladesh. He'll return home to prepare for the upcoming test series against the same opposition in August. Australian Independent Radio News.
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12: And the forecast for the rest of Tuesday is we're going to reach a maximum of 20 degrees today. It's going to be cloudy with a very high chance of rain. Winds northerly 15 to 25 kilometres an hour, turning northeasterly in the early afternoon. It's going to be like that for most of the week, actually. Wednesday, maximum 20, overnight low of 15, cloudy, very high chance of rain. And Thursday, maximum 16, overnight low of 11, partly cloudy, very high chance of showers, most likely in the afternoon and evening. And currently the temperature is 16 degrees and it's right on 6 minutes past six.
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Welcome to Tuesday Breakfast with Robert Cortazzo here on Adelaide's 88.7 Coast FM. And a big hello to everyone listening in Radioland this morning. First things first, a word of thanks to Peter Darby for cruising through the night. Right through to 6 a.m. this morning. Great work as always. Peter, keep the night owls company while the rest of us were still somewhere between dreams and alarm clocks. So what's happening this morning? Well, as usual, we're playing the hits you know and love. The first hour is all about the 60s, those timeless tracks that never seem to lose their shine. At 7 a.m. we roll into a full Aussie set celebrating the great songs and memories from our own backyard. And in the final hour we head straight back to the 70s with a special focus on 1975, a year that musically speaking just keeps on giving. And remember, if you want to say good day, the number is 8371-1000. Always good to hear from you, but for now, let's get straight into it, because the mornings like this don't wait for anyone.

0: Good morning to you. Welcome along to Tuesday Breakfast right here on 88.7 Adelaide's Coast FM with Robert Cortazzo. Great to have your company as we ease into the day together. Now we've had a lovely start in the morning, taking you back with Petula Clark and the life and the soul of the party. Then the unmistakable sound of Jeannie and the Big Guys with Boys and Girls. And we opened it up earlier with the smooth tones of BJ Thomas and Happier Than the Morning Sun. And that's just the beginning. There are plenty of more of those timeless favourites on the way this morning. Songs that mean something, songs that may take you somewhere. So everywhere and wherever you are across Adelaide, stay right here. We're only just getting warmed up. Right on 17 minutes past 6.
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0: And we'll keep it right there in the golden glow of the 60s. A marvellous run of music just gone by. Nita Rossi with Untrue Faithful, That Was You. The New Faces, Never Gonna Love Again. The ever soulful Lorraine Silver and I'll Know You'll Be There. Kim D urging us along with Come On Baby. And we set the tone beautiful with Gay Garner alongside L. Davis Slow. Now that, my friends, is how you treat a Tuesday morning. With a touch of class, a dash of nostalgia, and just enough style to remind you that good taste never goes out of fashion. And neither, I might add, do we. Right on 28 minutes past 7.
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0: It should be 28 minutes to 7. Actually, the Adelaide forecast for the rest of Tuesday, maximum of 20. Cloudy, very high chance of rain with winds northerly 15 to 25 kilometres an hour, turning northeasterly in the early afternoon. And for Wednesday, maximum of 20, overnight low of 15, cloudy with a very high chance of rain. And pretty much the same for Thursday, maximum 16, overnight low of 11, partly cloudy, very high chance of showers most likely in the afternoon and the evening. Currently the temperature is 16 degrees. It's right on 28 minutes to 7, as I said. Continuing on with the music, this is Maxine Darren, Don't You Know.

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0: Tuesday breakfast, thanks to Jansen Lawyers, jansenlawyers.com.au, proud Coast FM sponsor. And what a delightful run through the 60s we just enjoyed. We began that set with Maxine Darren and Don't You Know, slipping into the charming sound of the Satin Bells with Dadi Do or Dadi Da, whichever way you want to hear it. Then the ever smooth Shirley Abercare, reminding us I will be there. Val McKenna gave us Mixed Up, Shook Up Girl, and we wrapped it up rather beautifully with the Baker Twins and Words Written on Water. Some great hits there as promised. A little polish, a little panache. And if you rearrange the letters in Coast FM, well, you won't get much at all, but it sounds marvellous, doesn't it? And another thing you may have not have noticed, but this morning all the songs are from female artists. That's right. All female artists this morning till 7 a.m. At least, anyway. Okay, it's right on 15 minutes to 7 a.m.
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Wrapping up the first hour of Tuesday Breakfast on Adelaide's 88.7 Coast FM with Robert Cortazzo. And what a splendid journey it's been. We had the Breakaways with He Doesn't Love Me. The Caravels gave us The Other Side of Love. And the Pickety Witch had You Got Me So I Don't Know You. And we wrapped it up with Helen Shapiro and Take Me For A While. Timeless polish and just the way we like it. Now as we head towards the 7 a.m. news, we'll leave you with the capable hands of 101 Strings with Good Morning Starshine. Back with you straight after news for a full hour of great Aussie hits, music with heart heritage, and just a touch of that unmistakable Coast FM class.

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2: Good morning, I'm Lee Harrison. The Reserve Bank is widely expected to keep interest rates on hold today following three consecutive rises. Experts say the June meeting will focus more on what comes next and not this month's figures. Domain Chief Economist Nicola Powell says the most important information will come after the official announcement.
3: Really what the Governor actually signals in that media release afterwards, because that will give us a real good insight into where they think the next move is going to go.
2: Australian Federal Police have launched an investigation into allegations by pro-Palestinian activists surrounding their treatment at the hands of Israeli forces. Australian participants say they were sexually abused and brutalised after being detained while trying to deliver aid to Gaza. The activists met with the foreign ministers, senior AFP officers and other officials in Canberra. The Israeli embassy is rejecting the allegations. Donald Trump is unsure if he'll attend the signing of the agreement to end the war in Iran. G7 leaders are meeting in France after the US president met with French President Emmanuel Macron. Mr. Trump expects Vice President J.D. Vance to attend the signing.
4: The strait is already partially opened. As you know, they're doing a little hunting for a couple of mines that they've already found. But it's essentially ships are starting to go out now. On Friday, it'll be completely opened.
2: The International Maritime Organization says removing any sea mines will be the essential first step to returning the Strait of Hormuz to pre-war traffic levels. About 130 vessels pass through the key shipping lane every day before the conflict broke out. Confusion still remains about whether Lebanon is part of the new peace deal to be formally signed on Friday. The Prime Minister has congratulated Britain for introducing a social media ban for under-16s. Gabriel Hodson reports.
5: UK Prime Minister Keir Starmer has singled out Australia for leading the way when it comes to a ban on children on social media. Britain will follow Australia in early 2027 with plans to pass the legislation to make it happen by the end of this year. Now, our national leader has congratulated his British counterpart, posting on X that social media giants operate across borders. By standing together, we can do more to hold them accountable and keep children safe online. Indonesia, Malaysia and Portugal have gone ahead with similar bans, while legislation is being actively pushed in nations including Spain, Greece, France, Denmark, Norway and Austria. Gabriel Hodson reporting.
2: And reports of an engine fire have caused a Perth-bound Virgin Australia flight to return to Melbourne. Engineers will inspect the Boeing 737 before it returns to service. This is Air News. Australia's turning its attention to its next fixture at the FIFA World Cup after a perfect start against IKEA. The Socceroos won their opening match 2-0 and will next face the US on Saturday morning. Former midfielder Craig Foster says the US have a more skillful squad than Takia.
6: So we're going to be able to use Erin Kunda. We're going to be able to use Toure in a way because when USA come forward, they take a lot more risk than what Turkey did. So it's going to be a different game.
2: Queensland won't buy into any hoodoo chat ahead of tomorrow's must-win State of Origin. The Maroons haven't tasted victory at the MCG since 1995. Hooker Harry Grant says they're only concerned with squaring the series.
7: You can give it attention if you want, but at the end of the day, it doesn't mean anything. The game doesn't know. The conditions, they don't change. 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
2: And in the AFL, Fremantle is set to welcome back captain Caleb Sarong ahead of Thursday night's clash with Geelong. Sarong has missed their last three games with a calf injury, but recovered well during last week's bye. Australian Independent Radio News.
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0: And the forecast for the rest of Tuesday, we're going to reach a maximum of 20 degrees today. Cloudy, very high chance of rain. Winds northerly 15 to 25 kilometres an hour, turning northeasterly in the early afternoon. And for Wednesday, maximum of 20, overnight low of 15, cloudy, very high chance of rain. And for Thursday, maximum of 16, overnight low of 11, partly cloudy, very high chance of showers, most likely in the afternoon and the evening. Currently, the temperature is 15 degrees and it's right on 5 minutes past seven.
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Welcome back into the second hour of Tuesday Breakfast on Adelaide's 88.7 Coast FM with Robert Cortaz. And before we go any further, I have to say a big hello to Lisa and George from Newton there, who are listening in this morning. Have a great day, people. And we're in fine form this morning. We've just heard Hunters and Collectors with When the River Runs Dry, a magnificent way to kick off our Aussie Hour. Now I'll be playing the hits you've heard many times before, because sometimes you simply have to play them. That's why they were hits, after all, weren't they? You don't become a classic by accident. You earn it one chorus at a time, and much like a good suit or a fine red, the more familiar it is, the better it seems to fit.

0: Yes, of course we played a lot, and we did it again. The Choir Boys with the Run to Paradise. And why do we do that? Well, because it's a great song, simple as that. No overthinking, no committee meetings, no philosophical debate required. If it sounds this good, it goes on the air. And no matter how many times you hear it, it never quite wears out its welcome. Rather like a good story or a good joke, it just gets a knowing smile and a nod, and on we go. Because in radio, as in life, if it still makes you turn the dial up instead of down, you're doing something right. Right on 16 minutes past 7.
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2: Morning there. Showers across the day. Take it easy in wet roads with some inclement weather on the north-south motorway, Dry Creek. Also, some localised flooding on Port Wakefield Road near the Oval and Brooklyn Park at Smash, Hindley Beach Road near Holbrooks Road. Cumbria this morning, Harvey Avenue, Netley. 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

And we're keeping it rolling this morning with a cracking stretch of Aussie classics here on Tuesday Breakfast on Adelaide's 88.7 Coast FM with Robert Cortazzo. We just heard the Screaming Jets with Helping Hand, the legendary Ian Moss with Tucker's Daughter, and Diesel and Tip of My Tongue. And we kicked it off with The Models and Out of My Mind and Sight. A fine reminder that Australian music just doesn't stand up anywhere in the world. It owns its own place. Comfortably and confidently and with the just right amount of attitude to make sure you know it's arrived. Okay, we're going straight to the weather update. Forecast for the rest of Tuesday, maximum of 20, cloudy, very high chance of rain. Winds northerly 15 to 25 kilometres an hour, turning northeasterly in the early afternoon. I just had an interesting call from Derek from Huntsville Heights. Apparently the possible rainfall was supposed to be 7 to 15 millimetres today. And his rain gauge is overflowing. I think that's a little bit more than 15 millimetres. Okay, update for Wednesday, maximum 20, overnight low of 15, cloudy, very high chance of rain. And Thursday, 16, overnight low of 11, partly cloudy, very high chance of showers, most likely in the afternoon and evening. Currently the temperature is 15 degrees, 24 minutes to 8. 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

0: Tuesday breakfast, thanks to Jansen Lawyers, jansenlawyers.com.au, proud Coast FM sponsor. And we just rolled through a strong set of Aussie favourites. That was James Rain and Motors Too Fast. And we opened it up with Goanna and Solid Rock. Now, that's a song that doesn't play. It announces itself. And if you ever try to argue it, you'll know it wins every time. Just like good radio songs should. No debate, no hesitation. Just turn it up and let it do the talking. Right on, 7:45.
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wrapping up the second hour of our classic Aussie hits hour here on Tuesday Breakfast on Adelaide's 88.7 Coast FM with Rob Cortazzo. What a run of familiar favourites we had. Peter Blakely with The Crying in the Chapel and Deborah Conway with It's Only the Beginning. Those songs you know well enough to sing along to, even if you swear you only hear them when they're on. And isn't that the point of it? The hit? It keeps you finding you. And as we head into the 8 a.m. news, I'll leave you with Sneaky Sound System and Pictures. And then after the news, we're heading straight back to 1975 for a full hour of 70s gold. Stay right where you are because, as they say in radio circles, the good stuff is never far away. It just waits for the right moment to come around, back around.

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1: Good morning, this is Air News South Australia. I'm Steve Barker. A vintage Aussie car has been impounded after its 67-year-old driver performed a burnout in front of police during a traffic stop at Elizabeth Grove. Police on Main North Road were overtaken by, can you believe it, a 1973 Leyland P76 sedan, allegedly travelling over 130 kilometres an hour in an 80 zone. Police stopped the car, but alleged when they asked the driver to move to a safer location, the man did a burnout before pulling off the road. His breath test allegedly returned a blood alcohol reading of 0.129, almost three times the legal limit. A smoke alarm has helped save the life of a Largs North resident and their dog after a fire. The cause of the blaze in the Military Road home hasn't been determined as yet. Nick Meester from the MFS says the blaze had a good hold on the house when they arrived.
2: Firefighters arrived to find thick black smoke billowing from the rear of the home with flames breaking through a rear window. A total of 18 firefighters from five fire appliances worked quickly using a defensive strategy to prevent the fire from spreading to neighbouring properties. One occupant was alerted by working smoke alarms and had safely evacuated the home with a pet dog prior to the MFS arrival.
1: A woman accused of poisoning both her parents with fatal doses of insulin is standing trial in South Australia's Supreme Court. A prosecutor told the court 65-year-old Raylene Polymyrdis allegedly described insulin as the perfect murder weapon to an ex-partner years before allegedly murdering her mother, Brenda Anderson, in March 2022, as well as her father, Linton Anderson, in 2023. The trial is expected to continue for 3 months. South Australia police have charged a man with drink driving after a collision between two vehicles in Adelaide's northeast. Darren McAlane has the details.
3: SA police were called to an intersection in Ridgehaven. A utility driver allegedly collided with an SUV just before 1 in the afternoon. The 33-year-old utility driver from Fairview Park underwent a breath test. He allegedly returned a reading more than six times the legal limit of 0.314. He was reported for aggravated drink driving whilst disqualified, issued with a further 12-month instant loss of licence notice, and his vehicle was impounded for 28 days. Darren McAlane, Air News.
1: The Prime Minister says he'll decide in coming days whether to maintain the reduction to the fuel excise. Labor halved the excise in March after the Middle East conflict sent petrol and diesel prices soaring. The United States and Iran have both agreed to reopen the Strait of Hormuz, which is expected to stabilize the global energy market. Anthony Albanese says the ceasefire deal will factor heavily into whether the higher excise is restored.
4: We'll make our assessment over coming days. We obviously need to make a decision prior to June 30, and we need to do that in advance, obviously, of June 30, so people have appropriate notice.
1: And to air sport, lots of decisions to make at the selection table for the Crows heading into round 15. Isaac Rankin and Mark Keane are in line for a recall from injury. Assistant coach Nathan Van Berlo says having more options is always a good position to be in.
5: It's always good and tough conversations to have leading to this week's game in particular, where we've come off a really strong win at AFL level and we've got guys that are going to be putting heat on selection. So we'll have that discussion in the next couple of days and see where it lands, but it's a good sign for us.
1: It's Tuesday the 16th. I'm Steve Barker. This is Air News South Australia.
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6: And the forecast for the rest of Tuesday. We're going to reach a maximum of 20 degrees today. It's going to be cloudy with a very high chance of rain. Winds northerly 15 to 25 kilometres an hour, turning northeasterly in the early afternoon. And for Wednesday, maximum of 20 degrees with an overnight low of 15. Cloudy, very high chance of rain. And for Thursday, maximum of 16 with an overnight low of 11. Partly cloudy, very high chance of showers, most likely in the afternoon and the evening. And currently the temperature is 15 degrees and it's right on 5 minutes past eight.
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Welcome back to the third and final hour of Tuesday Breakfast with Robert Cortazzo here on Adelaide's 88.7 Coast FM. And we've just been transported straight back to 1975 with Hush and Boney Moroney, setting the tone perfectly for what's ahead. And that's right, the next stretch is all about the 70s, in particular everything from the golden year of 1975. And it's a mood we're leaning right into, right after my little Italian set coming up shortly. Now, why 75? Well, because they're great songs. Simple as that. Songs that deserve to be remembered, revisited, and yes, played often. Because if something still makes you tap the dash, grin at the memory, or sing along without even trying, then it hasn't dated. It's just been waiting patiently for its next turn on the radio.

0: And that was the Italian set just there. A lovely little detour before we dive headfirst back into 1975. We began with Riccardo Fogli and Storie di Tutti I Giorni, which translates beautifully as stories of everyday life. And really, that's exactly what good music does, isn't it? It tells the stories we all recognize. Then we had Neck with a Se Io Non Avessi Te, which means if I didn't have you. A simple testament, that, but one that lands right where it should, and that's the beauty of it. Different language, same feeling, because whether it's sung in Italian or English, a good song doesn't need a passport, it just needs ears. 17 minutes past 8.
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2: Morning there. Showers across the day. Take it nice and easy on wet roads and look out for a forecast match at Stirling at the moment. It's on the freeway inbound of the Stirling Ramp. Really big delays through there. On break, two-car collision, Northeast Road at Smart Road and O'Hallor and Hill of Brakedown on the Southern Expressway in Majors Road. Canberra this morning, Brighton Road, Brighton. 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

0: You're listening to Tuesday Breakfast here on Adelaide's 88.7 Coast FM, and what a sparkling run of classics that was. We started off with the Rubettes and Fody Odie, and then there was Kenny with Baby I Love You OK. Gilbert and Sullivan. Gilbert O'Sullivan, should say, not Gilbert and Sullivan. I Don't Love You, But I Think I Like You. That's the ever-ryrie Gilbert O'Sullivan. And we closed it all off with Kenny and Baby I Love You OK. Now, that's a set that proves one thing. Songs don't need to behave themselves to be memorable. They just need to stick in your head long enough to become part of the furniture, rather like that one kitchen drawer everyone has that mysteriously opens itself, full of everything except what you're actually looking for. And believe me, I had that the other day. Yes. Okay, it's right on. It's 26 minutes to 9.
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0: And the forecast for the rest of Tuesday, it's going to be cloudy, very high chance of rain, winds northerly 15 to 25 kilometres an hour, and turning northeasterly in the early afternoon. And for Wednesday, maximum of 20, overnight low of 15, cloudy, very high chance of rain. And for Thursday, maximum of 16, overnight low of 11, cloudy with a very high chance of showers, most likely in the afternoon and the evening. Currently the temperature is still hovering around 15 degrees. It's 25 minutes to 9. Here's a bit of Donnie and Marie Osmond. 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

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JansenLawyers.com.au, proud Coast FM sponsor. And we've just been enjoying a nice little slice of 1975 here on Adelaide's 88.7 Coast FM. We started off with Donnie and Marie Osmond, Make the World Go Away. Diana Trask then had Oh Boy. Peter Wingfield, 18 with a Bullet. Haven't heard that one for a long time. And we've wrapped it all up with Supertramp and...

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that as life travels on, things do go wrong. Just follow steps 1 and 2.

And that's a wrap-up for Tuesday Breakfast with Robert Cortazzo here on Adelaide's 88.7 Coast FM. And what a morning it's been. We've just been moving and grooving with Shirley Company and Shame, Shame, Shame. Shawadawadi and Three Steps to Heaven. And, of course, the unmistakable Van McCoy and the Hustle coming up as we speak. Steve McNally up next with Tuesday Coast Magazine, so don't go too far because the morning just keeps rolling right here along on Coast FM. And as always, I'll leave you with a smile, a bit of a rhythm in your step, and a simple reminder. Stay curious and ciao.

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1: Good morning, I'm Lee Harrison. The Reserve Bank's expected to leave interest rates on hold this afternoon following its meeting. The official cash rate is expected to be held at 4.35% after three consecutive hikes this year. Motley Fool's Scott Phillips says experts are split on whether the next move from the RBA will be up or down.
2: Westpac's saying one or two more rate rises, possibly both this year. NAB is saying they're done. The next move will be down, but not until next year. And the real question is what happens with inflation, but also unemployment and economic growth.
1: A permanent exemption's been granted to Surf Life Saving New South Wales to fly its shark-spotting drones over Sydney's Coogee Beach. The decision follows an attack at the weekend, which has left 35-year-old mother Leah Stewart in a critical condition. A community meeting has been held to provide support to those affected by the attack. Randwick Mayor Dylan Parker says his community has banded together following the incident.
3: What has really filled me with hope after that moment of horror has been the way in which our community has come together. Individuals, including those right here who witnessed it.
1: Thousands of students in Victoria could be forced to find a new school under proposed state government amalgamation. 14 prep to year 9 schools and 7 year 10 to 12 schools in Melbourne's west could be impacted, affecting more than 21,000 students. The state's opposition education minister, Brad Rousewell, says it could have major educational and financial impacts on students and their families.
4: I'm actually concerned that this decision and these questions is actually being driven by the fact that Victoria is broke. This is a real consequence of the way Labor has mismanaged and mishandled Victoria's economy over the last 12 years.
1: Donald Trump says the peace deal with Iran is now all signed, adding that details about the memorandum will be released in the coming days. An official signing ceremony is expected to take place in Geneva on Friday. Speaking from France ahead of the G7, the US president says they're now working to make the Strait of Hormuz safe for vessels to transit.
5: The strait is already partially opened. As you know, they're doing a little hunting for a couple of mines that they've already found. But it's essentially ships are starting to go out now. On Friday, it'll be completely opened.
1: In other news, a US Air Force B-52 bomber has crashed shortly after takeoff in Southern California. And the world's largest study into the role genetics play with moles and melanoma has found new links between the two. This is Air News. Lions coach Chris Fagan is hoping to discharge a few players from his growing casualty ward. Brisbane are seventh on the AFL ladder heading into this week's bye after Sunday's 35-point win over Richmond. Fagan says his side needs a break before a big fortnight against Sydney and Geelong.
6: Hopefully we can get a few players back over the next month that have been out injured. You know, I've got a pretty extensive list of about 15 players, and 8 or 9 of those guys are probably in the AFL team if they're available. So hopefully we can get that side of it sorted.
1: The Broncos women's side has announced Tamika Upton as their skipper for 2026. The star fullback is replacing club legend Ali Brigginshaw, who she co-captained with last year. Upton says it's a privilege to take on the role and be part of the team.
7: And an honour. This is a pretty successful club, and to be up there on that wall is really special. But I just think, yeah, being a part of this team that we have is a privilege in itself. So that's what I'm really looking forward to.
1: And all-rounder Cameron Green has been withdrawn from Australia's squad for this week's men's T20 series against Bangladesh. He'll return home to prepare for the upcoming test series against the same opposition in August. Australian Independent Radio News.
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8: 15 degrees at the moment. We're going to get up to 20 today, but cloudy, really high chance of rain as well. Winds northerly 15 to 25 k's, turning northeasterly in the early afternoon. It's going to be pretty wet the next couple of days. Rain and 20 degrees for Wednesday, and showers increasing again, but the temperature dropping to 16 on Thursday, 5 after 9. Hello, good morning. Welcome, everyone. Tuesday morning here on Adelaide's Coast FM. Tuesday Coast Magazine, Steve McNally. We are in the chair to midday today. Hope you'll stick with us. Thanks to Robbie for brekkie this morning. Played some really good tunes. Great memories for me in that last half hour from the 70s, indeed. Okay, this morning, speaking to some interesting people. This hour, we'll chat with Colin Cornish. Now, he's the chief executive of the Adelaide Symphony Orchestra, the ASO, their winter program just about to start. So we'll tell you about that. Also, after 10, Robin Fox, who's one of the creative directors. He's an expert in sort of blending light and audio. And he's part of Illuminate 2026 in the night vision section. So looking forward to speaking to him. And so musically, we're going to have three themes this morning. First hour, because we're speaking to Colin Cornish from the Adelaide Symphony Orchestra, songs or artists that have orchestra in the title or have an orchestra backing in it. Okay, so we'll play a few of those between now and 10. After 10 o'clock, because Robin has is from Night Visions, songs with night or visions in it, or artists as well. And then the third theme after 11 will surprise you. We'll tell you about it after 11, but I'm sure you'll get into the swing of things, okay? So that's our deal, bit of a mixed bag between now and 12. We'll hope you'll stick with us. And as always, if you want to give us a call and say hi, we always like to talk to our listeners, 8371 1000.

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0: 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It is 88.7, Adelaide's Coast FM. A listener suggestion there, Adrian of Gillis Plains, early off the mark on our orchestra hour theme. There is Ross Ryan, good Aussie memory, that. And orchestra ladies. And to kick the morning off, Mr. Buble with a fantastic orchestra behind him. And I've got the world on a string, and he certainly has. It's coming up to 13 after 9 o'clock. Next up, we're going to do a double play from probably the most successful pop orchestra of all time.
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Two of the best, yes, from the Electric Light Orchestra. Weren't they big, really? In the 80s, there's them on the telephone line and all over the world, which where they went, they certainly did. It's 23 after 9 o'clock. Coming up 20 to 10, we'll be chatting with Colin Cornish. Now, he's the chief executive of the ASO, the Adelaide Symphony Orchestra. A bit of class we have on Coast FM this morning. So our theme musically is groups or artists that have orchestra in the title, or maybe even songs, a lot of songs with great orchestra backing. This is one.

0: Going back to the 90s here on Coast FM. Remember that? Robbie and Nicole Kidman getting cozied up in the old Frank and Nancy song, Something Stupid. And prior to that, Adele's classic Bond song of Skyfall. 28 minutes to 10 o'clock. Still 15 degrees, getting up to 20, they say. And rain is the basic thing in the forecast. Musically next, another listener suggestion.
1: If you like your music a little on the countryside, but where all the songs are not strictly country, then why not tune in to At the Crossroads with JJ Shannon every Tuesday at 2 p.m. for 2 hours of popular and sometimes obscure songs from the 50s right through to the present. We'd love to have your company 2 p.m. Tuesdays right here on Adelaide's 88.7 Coast FM.
2: Hi, I'm Yanis from Jansen Lawyers. You may have heard of us. In more than 30 years of law, I reckon I've seen it all. If you need help, call me and we'll have a chat. And the sooner the better. Don't leave it till the horse has bolted.
3: We know the loss of a relationship and estate disputes can be stressful. The way you deal with it will often have a lifelong impact. Talk to Jansen Lawyers now. jansenlawyers.com.au.
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4: The Summerton is great in summertime and wintertime. You'll enjoy some of Adelaide's best coastal views any time of year, because the Summerton Bar and Bistro are open all year round, every Wednesday to Sunday from 11 till late. And whether it's rain, hail or sunshine, you'll enjoy better than pub quality meals.